Kate Thompson on WBHCL. You know, I love this Bible verse, 1 Thessalonians 5, verse 17. It says, pray continually. It's Matthew West with Don't Stop Praying. What's

0: Have you ever had panic attacks? They can be really debilitating. It's Peter Burton, Where Would I Be on WBGL. I'm Wheeze, and I was thinking about that because Peter Burton is very open about his struggle with anxiety. In fact, he really opens up about it on the Unfolding podcast, and you can hear his story. 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And I can relate to that. I can relate to what Peter's talking about. Years ago, I struggled so bad with panic attacks, even to the point where I know this sounds crazy, but if you've had one, you understand your brain just takes over, adrenaline takes over. And I remember even having moments where I'm like, do I breathe in and out or out and in? It was just that bad. And I'd have to have my husband breathe with me. I had a wonderful counselor that really helped me through that time. And I found victory in the debilitating side of anxiety attacks. That's not to say I don't ever have a panic attack, but there's nothing as bad as it used to be because Jesus showed me the tools and he set me free from anxiety. And friend, he can do the same for you. If that's you, maybe even right now you're struggling with anxiety, I just pray the peace of God over you, over your mind, in the name of Jesus. 2 Timothy 1:7 says, "For God has not given us a spirit of fear and timidity, but of power, love, and self-discipline."
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3: Mostly clear skies for tonight, a low dipping down between 55 and 60 degrees. Sunshine coming back on Friday, a high between 76 and 81, and more sunshine Saturday. Highs return to the low and mid 80s. For WBGL, I'm meteorologist Kevin Lighty.

Third Day, Cry Out to Jesus on WBGL. If you're saying, I've been crying out to the Lord, I want to remind you, God hears you. Psalm 34, verse 17 says, the righteous cry out, the Lord hears them, and he delivers them from all their troubles. I'll find

0: Caleb and John with Finished, Something God Is Not Done. He's not finished with you yet. I'm Wheeze on WBGL. So this weekend is Father's Day. 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
1: Well, I thought, you know what? I'll go to law school just to shift gears and do something less stressful. So I went ahead, got into law schools and stuff, got some really sweet offers and stuff. But I was talking to my lawyer friends who said, when you get out of law school, you're going to have to take a job at a big firm. You'll be home one evening a week.
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1: 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And we moved the family down to South Florida at the time. 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

0: Elevation Rhythm with Washed on WBCL. I'm Wheez, and tonight I want to say a huge thank you to today's WBCL day partners, Mike and Sandy Olintz of White Heath, who are celebrating their 32nd wedding anniversary today. So do me a favor, if you see them out and about tonight, make sure you tell them happy anniversary. They thank God for his many blessings on their marriage and for their four wonderful kids, Ethan and his wife, Caitlin, Caleb, Weston, and Lakin, and their granddaughter, Aubrey. And they look forward to many more years together. 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
7: Mostly clear skies for tonight, a low dipping down between 55 and 60 degrees. Sunshine coming back on Friday, a high between 76 and 81, and more sunshine Saturday. Highs return to the low and mid 80s. For WBGL, I'm meteorologist Kevin Lighty.

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0: God's grace can do so much. It's Cochrane and Company, What Grace Can Do. Oh, I think about the grace that God's poured out in my life. You know, it's truly humbling and amazing to think about that. You have access to that grace. That's how much He loves you. It's Emerson Day on WBGL.
1: When

0: 'cause there's a God.
1: Mary Claire, There's a God on WBTL. And Weeze, just checking in. Want to see how you're doing. I know the last week or so, there's been so many storms. Some of you have experienced tornadoes at touchdown. I know there was a touchdown in our area last week. I was driving through, I think they called it a derecho. It looked like a tornado. It was very scary on the highway last week. I had to pull over. But I wanted to check in. Let me know how you're doing. You can text me at 866-917-9245. I saw my friend Mandy on Facebook. Wow, Mandy, I'm glad you're okay. She's in the Charleston area, and I saw lots of trees down, damage. But Mandy, I'm so glad that you're okay. Storms can be really scary, can't they? And really stressful. Like my husband, hearing all the weather reports even the day before, he gets very stressed out about it. Maybe that's you. Maybe you're still a little shaken from a storm in the recent week or so. You know what? I want to remind you and I of the peace of God. You and I have access to God's peace. And Philippians 4:7, it says, "And the peace of God, which surpasses all understanding, will guard your hearts and your minds in Christ Jesus." And I saw this verse in Isaiah I wanted to share with you. Isaiah 54, verse 10, "For the mountains may depart and the hills be removed, but my steadfast love shall not depart from you, and my covenant of peace shall not be removed, says the Lord, who has compassion on you." Lord, thank you for your peace, even in the storm. In the name of Jesus, amen. Text me, let me know how you're doing. 866-917-9245.
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5: Mostly clear skies for tonight, a low dipping down between 55 and 60 degrees. Sunshine coming back on Friday, a high between 76 and 81, and more sunshine Saturday. Highs return to the low and mid 80s. For WBGL, I'm meteorologist Kevin Lighting.

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Phil Wickham, House of the Lord on WBGL. You know, here's the thing. Life can get really difficult. Maybe you're saying, Wiz, if you knew what I was going through. Oh, I know, friend. But here's the thing. God doesn't fail you. There ain't no way, ain't no how, that God is going to fail you now. Here's that reminder from Jamie McDonald on WBGL.

0: now.
1: Toby Mac on WBGL. I'm Wheeze. It's summer, and I don't know what you think about when you think of summer. The first thing that comes to my mind is anything to do with water. I love water. I love floating. I love going on a lazy river. So I thought, I think we need to do a great summer road trip stop that includes a water park. And they said, yes, they're letting me do it. Friday next week, we're going to be in Aurora at Splash Country Water Park Friday night for a good old-fashioned pool party. 5:30 to 7:30. Oh, it's going to be so much fun hanging out with you on a beautiful summer evening. 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It's going to be fun. Can't wait to maybe jump in the lazy river. You can take a lap around and hang out with you. And when you come, can you bring a non-perishable food item? 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
3: 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I'm Mark Gothier with Crew and Making Your Life Count. 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

0: Michael Boggs, the song is called Safe, Valley of the Shadows on WBGL. I'm Wheeze, and you can hear Michael Boggs' story on the Unfolding podcast. 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Tonight, I want to say a huge thank you to today's WBGL Day partners, Mike and Sandy Olintz of White Heath. They're celebrating their 32nd wedding anniversary today. They thank God for his many blessings on their marriage and for their four wonderful kids, Ethan and his wife, Caitlin, Caleb, Weston, and Lakin, and their granddaughter, Aubrey. And they look forward to many more years together. 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
9: Mostly clear skies for tonight, a low dipping down between 55 and 60 degrees. Sunshine coming back on Friday, a high between 76 and 81, and more sunshine Saturday. Highs return to the low and mid 80s. For WBGL, I'm meteorologist Kevin Lighty.

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1: 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He's a perfect God, and he loves you so much. He wants to get to know you, and if you have questions about that, well, you can text the name Jesus to 41224 to start that very important conversation.

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0: good.
1: Matthew S., the song is called Good on WBCL. I'm Wheeze. And as I was hearing the words of that song, I think about it. Think about how many times I've thought wrongly that I have to earn, God's love. Like early on, I felt like I was trying to do that. And it's a gift he gives you freely. But then I started realizing, even in the last couple months, how much I personally seek others' approvals over God's. And I love how God in his kindness brought correction to me. Maybe that's an area you struggle in. Or I heard a great sermon. If you want that sermon, I'd be happy to send it to you about freedom from the fear of man. That's what they call it when you're trying to get everybody else's approval. And I was surprised when I heard this sermon, how much I heard myself in there, like, wow, the Lord really brings, he does this in this kind way. He brings correction. Like I felt like the Holy Spirit's like, that's you. You're trying to get all these other people's approval, get approved by them over the Lord's. And I felt like the Lord really led me to the Bible, which is a great place to go. And I would pray this verse every day, Proverbs 29:25. It says, fear of man is a dangerous trap, but to trust in God means safety. Meaning the fear of man, the fear of what do people think, wanting their approval. That's a dangerous trap, but trust in God, that's safe. It's a good thing. And I felt like the Lord really brought a lot of freedom to my heart. And if you're needing freedom, just text me at 866-917-9245. And I'd love to send you the sermon that really jump-started my journey to freedom in that area.
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6: Mostly clear skies for tonight, a low dipping down between 55 and 60 degrees. Sunshine coming back on Friday, a high between 76 and 81, and more sunshine Saturday. Highs return to the low and mid 80s. For WBGL, I'm meteorologist Kevin Lighting.

Megan Woods, Heaven Down Here on WBGL, coming up in two songs. I want to tell you all about how you can see Mercy Me in Mattoon this September. It's Mercy Me on WBGL. I'm losing.

0: Josiah Queen on WBGL. I'm Wheeze, and we're so excited about the 6th annual Harvest of Hope Family Concert. Okay, we've teamed up with our friends at Rule King again. We're going to be at Peterson Park in Mattoon again, Saturday, September 12th. And the lineup this year, it's incredible. It's unbelievable, actually. It's Mercy Me, along with Tasha Layton and Sam Wesley, all together, right on Saturday, September 12th. It's going to be such a great time. Really hope to see you there. It's always such a fun event. We always hear great stories and testimonies about this being one of your favorite events. 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
1: On a public forum, Diane offered her thoughts on sin and feeling ashamed at church. She said, "It's risky to be vulnerable. We try not to open old wounds and bleed in public. We try to look whole in church." Yeah, I can relate to that. Nobody likes to bleed in front of others and face their judgment. It seems better to keep the truth below the surface, to just pretend. But you know, my experience is when we reveal our wounds, we discover that everyone else has some too. And the next thing you know, the power of the gospel and the community of God is healing the wounds and shame.

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0: Erica Wickham and Crowder, it's called It Really Is Amazing Grace on WBGL. I'm Wheeze, and tonight I want to say a huge thank you to today's WBGL Day partners, Mike and Sandy Olins of White Heath. They're celebrating their 32nd wedding anniversary today. I thank God for his many blessings on their marriage and for their four wonderful kids, Ethan and his wife Caitlin, Caleb, Weston, and Lakin, and their granddaughter Aubrey. And they say they look forward to many more years together. Well, happy anniversary, Mike and Sandy. I hope you have a wonderful time celebrating 32 years of marriage. Thank you so much for your generous gift to listener-supported WBGL.
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5: Mostly clear skies for tonight, a low dipping down between 55 and 60 degrees. Sunshine coming back on Friday, a high between 76 and 81, and more sunshine Saturday. Highs return to the low and mid 80s. For WBGL, I'm meteorologist Kevin Lighting.

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Are you needing God's peace tonight? Well, Psalm 23, great psalm to read tonight. It's the reminder that God will lead you beside still waters. It's Still Waters, Psalm 23 by Leanna Crawford on WBGL. Great.

0: We the Kingdom, Rescue Me on WBTL. I'm Wheeze, and this weekend is Father's Day. Maybe you're thinking of your dad or the father figure in your life, that person that has poured into you, that person that has been like a dad, that has encouraged you, led you, prayed for you, or just showed up right when you needed them. It could be your dad. It could be a husband. It could be a grandpa. It could be a stepdad. It could be a mentor or someone who's done all those things like that in your life. Well, you have an opportunity until tomorrow morning to nominate your rad dad. Tell us why he deserves to be recognized. And then he could win a $250 Visa gift card from WBTL just for you nominating him. And he could do whatever he wants with that $250. So it'd be a huge blessing. You can enter now at WBTL.org.
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3: Mostly clear skies for tonight, a low dipping down between 55 and 60 degrees. Sunshine coming back on Friday, a high between 76 and 81, and more sunshine Saturday. Highs return to the low and mid 80s. For WBGL, I'm meteorologist Kevin Lighting.

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We've teamed up with our amazing friends at Rule King to bring you the 6th annual Harvest of Hope Family Concert, Saturday, September 12th, Peterson Park again in Mattoon. We're so excited about the lineup. 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

0: Phil Wickham, the king is in the room. I just love saying the title of that song. Ooh, I want to say it again. The king is in the room. It's amazing to think the king of the universe that loves to spend time with you and I just blows my mind. Oh, friend, I hope you're doing well tonight. Maybe as you're listening, you're trying to get to sleep and it's just not coming for whatever reason. Well, if that's you, I put this together just for you. Sometimes sleep doesn't come and it can be really difficult. I know I went through a time of insomnia, so I want to help you get the sleep you need. So you'll be hearing different friends praying for you, a segment I like to call
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0: My friend Joe Moody has an incredible ministry called Agape Freedom Fighters, and Joe experienced God's miraculous healing. You'll be able to see her story on a new TV series on Angel Studios called Miracle Series. I asked Joe to pray for you.
2: Lord, I thank you that your word promises in Psalm 127:2 that you give your beloved sleep. So to the one who is listening, I pray in the name of Jesus Christ that your entire immune system, your hormones, your endocrine system, everything comes into alignment with heavenly peace in the name of Jesus. Father, I ask that you would move beyond the mind of the person who is listening, that you would bring supernatural peace, freedom from anxiety, freedom from depression, freedom from worry, freedom from fear in the name of Jesus. God, you do all things well. And your word declares, in peace I will both lie down and sleep, for you alone, O Lord, make me dwell in safety. So I bless you in the name of Jesus to have the smallest amount of faith to believe that he is overshadowing you with peace and protection all the days of your life, and especially as you sleep.
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0: She's going to be part of our 6th annual Harvest of Hope Family Concert, September 12th in Mattoon. It's Tasha Layton on WBGL. I'm Wheeze. Yeah, you can find Harvest of Hope tickets. They're on sale. Mercy Me is going to be there as well as Sam Wesley. 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Thank you so much to you, Mike and Sandy Olintz of White Heath. They're celebrating their 32nd wedding anniversary today. And they thank God for his many blessings on their marriage and for their four wonderful kids, Ethan and his wife, Caitlin, Caleb, Weston, and Lakin, and their granddaughter, Aubrey. 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
5: Mostly clear skies for tonight, a low dipping down between 55 and 60 degrees. Sunshine coming back on Friday, a high between 76 and 81, and more sunshine Saturday. Highs return to the low and mid 80s. For WBGL, I'm meteorologist Kevin Lighting.

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Holly Brand, I Know Somebody on WBTL. Maybe you're thinking of that somebody as you heard that song. 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

0: Kate Thompson, that's what the cross is for on WBTL. I'm Wheeze. And friend, maybe tonight you're just driving around, you're scanning through the dials, and something stopped you at this station. Well, welcome. We're WBTL. And I want to tell you about something. Maybe you heard that song. What does that mean? That's what the cross is for. Well, Jesus went to the cross. He died for you. He loves you so much, and he wants to get to know you. He's real. Jesus is so real. And if you have questions, maybe this is all new news to you. Friend, you can text the name Jesus to 41224, and you can start that very important conversation. See, I didn't believe that God was real all my life. I'm not saying that we never went to church. We did. I didn't really think anything of it until I was 17 and I heard a song on the radio. And something about that song really stuck out to me. This is back in the 80s. It was an artist, Amy Grant. And I went to that concert. And this is when I realized in that moment, that artist said, hey, God created this sunset for me to see. I thought, she's talking about God like he's real. I want to know the God that Amy Grant knows. I want to know the God that these friends in this room that are here with their hands raised know. And I asked my questions, made friends, and I was introduced to Jesus. I couldn't believe that Jesus died for somebody like me. Friend, he died for you. He loves you so much. So I hope that you would take a moment, text the name Jesus to 41224 and ask your questions.
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2: Mostly clear skies for tonight, a low dipping down between 55 and 60 degrees. Sunshine coming back on Friday, a high between 76 and 81, and more sunshine Saturday. Highs return to the low and mid 80s. For WBGL, I'm meteorologist Kevin Lighting.

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I hope you don't have any plans for next Friday unless it includes a WBTL great summer road trip stop, Splash Country Water Park in Aurora from 5:30 to 7:30 next Friday night. 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

0: Jamie McDonald. The song is called Desperate on WBGL. I'm Wheeze, and Jamie has quite the story. 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I did talk to Jamie, and she shared a little bit about her testimony.
1: My stepdad kicked me out of the house for singing at the age of 15, and then I started going in and out of group homes.

0: moving in with a house of drug dealers. 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And
1: I lived like that for about 5 years, just off the grid, doing drugs, waking up every morning and reaching straight for alcohol. 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And they just said, you know, Lord, come through for me. 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And I just asked God, like, can you get me out of this lifestyle? And, you know, I remembered those songs from camp, and I remembered feeling God's love back when I was 12 years old. And I just thought, well, I know God's real, and I've been so far from him. And I just said, God, if you can show me what that plan is, like, I would love to start over and live my life for you.

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0: 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I'm Weeze, and tonight I want to say a big thank you to today's WBCL day partners, Mike and Sandy Olintz of White Heath, who are celebrating their 32nd wedding anniversary today. 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And they share this, that they look forward to many more years together. 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
4: Mostly clear skies for tonight, a low dipping down between 55 and 60 degrees. Sunshine coming back on Friday, a high between 76 and 81, and more sunshine Saturday. Highs return to the low and mid 80s. For WBGL, I'm meteorologist Kevin Lighting.

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WBGL.

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0: Sometimes I think it would be nice to know turn-by-turn directions. Where are you going to be in 5 minutes? 5 years? 10 years? But then I stop and think about how that's going to be way too much information. I mean, like you, it's hard enough to keep up with what's happening in the right now. And your WBGL verse of the day says, Lord, you go before me, you follow me, you place your hand of blessing on my head. Your knowledge is too wonderful for me, too great for me to understand. And so, Lord, it is a protection that you don't always tell us everything we think we want to know, but just what we need to know. And so often what you want us to know is more of you, because the more that we know you, the more peace we have with the unknown, the more joy we have in the hardships, the more strength we have that comes directly from you when we feel weak. Thank you, Lord, that you always know best. In Jesus' name, amen.
1: Jonathan and Courtney.
2: Martha.
3: Hello, Jonathan and Courtney. I was with my daughter. When she got out of her car, Good God Almighty was blaring.
2: A Crowder, yeah.
3: And I'm like, I didn't know you bought their CD. She said, no, that's WBGL.
2: Look at it.
3: My leg, and I'm like, how are you getting WBGL? There's a cord that you can plug it into, another cord that plugs into your phone. 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
3: 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So anyway.
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0: can't handle the cute news on WBGL. On graduation day, caps are flying, faces are smiling, cameras are snapping, trying to catch the moment. And in the midst of this, one student is walking across the middle of it all when she sees someone in the crowd and she starts running. That hug is one of those moments that so many people are relating to, because the person that this graduate went to hug in the crowd, it was a dining hall worker from her dorm. Someone who'd been part of her everyday life, making countless pots of coffee, refilling the snacks, serving breakfast after the student, Carrie, had pulled all-nighters. I think so often we can wonder if what we're doing matters. We keep showing up and serving and smiling and helping. And just to see how many people are resonating with this moment, it's such a good reminder to keep showing up, even when, especially when days feel ordinary.
1: You know, sometimes when Father's Day rolls around, I'd like to preach on the prodigal son. Hi there, I'm Chuck Swindoll. If I did, I would call it this: the wayward lad and the waiting dad. Because I think it's really an account of an affectionate father, even more than it is an account of a rebellious son. You remember the story. Strong-willed son strikes out on his own, taking all of his inheritance with him as his life spirals downward. But you know what occurs to me? It never dawned on that son that his father would not welcome him back. What a great example for all of us dads, waiting to welcome them back into our arms.
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1: I'm Jen with WBGL, and it's hard when you feel like you're on the outside looking in. 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

0: 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God, I trust you with my eternity. I know you've got that covered. But can you cover the next right step? Can you still meet me there? Last year, I was invited on a mission trip, and I was so relieved when the timing didn't work because then I had a built-in excuse to say no. But when the invitation came around again this year and the timing did work and I didn't have the excuse, I said yes. When you say yes to God, it can be exhausting and expensive and also one of the best things you have ever done. I've regretted the times I've said no to God's invitation, but I've never regretted saying yes.
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0: When a friend or family member asks you for advice and you give what you think is solid advice, only for them to turn around and not take it, you wonder, why did they even ask? Why'd they waste my time like that? All that to say, we're not going to do you like that here at WBGL. 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So there's that. 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And thanks again if you've already joined the music team. It really does make a difference.
1: 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A father's voice, a word of encouragement, a simple, I'm proud of you. Hi, I'm Mark Gothier with Crew and Making Your Life Count. 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Sometimes it's in big moments. 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For many, Father's Day brings gratitude. 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Psalm 68:5 calls God a father to the fatherless. His love is steady. 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

forgive me because I don't tell you nearly enough just how grateful I am for you. 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Neon.

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1: When your baby first cried and you had that overwhelming feeling of, can I do this? Look at how you've grown, loved, and figured it out along the way. You're doing a great job. Celebrating you this Father's Day. 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

0: 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It doesn't take much to do much. Got a text message from a friend I haven't seen or spoken to. It's been at least a year. All her text message said was, "Miss you, girl." It's the little things, you know?
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0: is a liar.
1: The Bible says that perfect love casts out fear. 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
1: One of the things I'm looking forward to in heaven is no more misunderstandings. Because sometimes the people you love the most can be the most difficult to understand. And there was a time with my dad, due to a number of misunderstandings, we didn't talk, we didn't see each other for about a year. And then one day we met up for lunch. There was a lot of awkward silence and a little bit of healing. And we just kept after it. Lunches, football games, walks at the park. And now years later, we're closer than we've ever been. He really is one of my best friends. And I share this. Not, I wish it had never happened. I wish that that year hadn't happened. At the same time, when you hear about restoration in someone else's relationship, I hope that it gives you hope that it's possible for yours too.
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0: can't handle the cuteness on WBGL. On graduation day, caps are flying, faces are smiling, cameras are snapping, trying to catch the moment. And in the midst of this, one student is walking across the middle of it all when she sees someone in the crowd and she starts running. That hug is one of those moments that so many people are relating to, because the person that this graduate went to hug in the crowd, it was a dining hall worker from her dorm. Someone who'd been part of her everyday life, making countless pots of coffee, refilling the snacks, serving breakfast after the student Carrie had pulled all-nighters. I think so often we can wonder if what we're doing matters. We keep showing up and serving and smiling and helping. And just to see how many people are resonating with this moment, it's such a good reminder to keep showing up, even when, especially when days feel ordinary.
1: Here's the wonderful thing that C.S. Lewis was talking about. He said you really have to watch when you're younger because you're on a trajectory.
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1: You wind up when you're older, you become just a grumble.
3: Yeah.
1: Like we become more and more a caricature of what we're fostering in our lives.
3: Interesting.
1: And it's like I mentioned in the book, like you will, if you're off by 1 degree for a moonshot, you miss the moon by 3,100 miles.
3: Right.
1: Because of the trajectory of things. So that's why I think a lot of older people, you can look at this person and say, man, he's a saint. He listens. He offers wisdom. Everybody just loves being around him. Or you can see the anger on somebody's face. They become nothing but anger, and they're at the grocery store hitting you with their shopping carts. It's like you become this extreme thing that you were fostering when you were younger.
2: Hear more at familyminute.org.
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Would love to have that conversation with you about what following Jesus looks like. 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

0: I'm Jen with WBGL. 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And it could help you gear up to say to his face how much he means to you. Jonathan
1: and Courtney. Martha.
2: Hello, Jonathan and Courtney. I was with my daughter when she got out of her car. Good God Almighty was blaring.
1: A Crowder, yeah.
2: And I'm like, I didn't know you bought their CD. She said, no, that's WBGL.
1: And look
2: I slapped my leg and I'm like, how are you getting WBGL? There's a cord that you can plug it into another cord that plugs into your phone. I forget what it's called now.
1: What you have just described is a lightning cable adapter to an eighth-inch auxiliary cable.
3: All right.
4: Oh, okay.
2: Well, whatever. Okay. So anyway.
5: Just look at it. It's Jonathan and Courtney. 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

For the incredible fathers and father figures, we honor you. For those longing to be dads today, we sit with you. For those missing a dad, we grieve with you. For those with complicated relationships, we recognize you. And for everyone holding on to hope through it all, we hope with you. With you this Father's Day weekend. WBGL.

0: Sometimes I think it would be nice to know turn-by-turn directions. Where are you going to be in 5 minutes? 5 years? 10 years? But then I stop and think about how that's going to be way too much information. I mean, like you, it's hard enough to keep up with what's happening in the right now. And your WBGL verse of the day says, Lord, you go before me, you follow me, you place your hand of blessing on my head. Your knowledge is too wonderful for me, too great for me to understand. And so, Lord, it is a protection that you don't always tell us everything we think we want to know, but just what we need to know. And so often what you want us to know is more of you, because the more that we know you, the more peace we have with the unknown, the more joy we have in the hardships, the more strength we have that comes directly from you when we feel weak. Thank you, Lord, that you always know best. In Jesus' name, amen.
1: It's Crazy Money Day. Hey, this is Ryan Paul standing in for Chuck Bente with the Crown Money Minute and WBGL. Our world constantly tells us that more money means more happiness. But is that true? 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
3: Masculinity has been deconstructed so effectively and so much, and some of that's very helpful to deconstruct. Okay, we shouldn't be this or that. Okay, but what's the construction?
1: A great question from Brant Hansen, and he joins us again on Focus on the Family with Jim Daly. Last time we had a wonderful conversation with him about living out your true calling and purpose as a man, and today we'll hear more of his insights. And thanks for listening. I'm John Fuller.
4: John, it was a great discussion yesterday with Brant, and you know, the thing that caught me is this idea of tending the garden right out of Genesis. The fact that Adam kind of looked the other way while Eve was being lured in, and he was standing nearby. According to Scripture, He didn't step in and kind of defend her and aim things in a more godly way. And, you know, we all suffer from that poor decision that Adam made. It's called a sinful environment now because he disobeyed God. And what a beautiful analogy to bring that forward and teach each of us men how to be the healthier Adam, the better Adam, the tender of the garden Adam. And that means your marriage, your household, if you're a single guy, developing yourself and aiming for something that's more meaningful than the dopamine hits we get from gaming and pornography and those things that take us down. I thought it was really powerful.
1: Yeah, it was a very proactive, engaging conversation. And Brant is an author and radio host. He's heard on over 200 Christian radio stations. He's authored a number of books, and today we're focusing on The Men We Need, God's Purpose for the Manly Man, The Avid Indoorsman, or Any Man Willing to Show Up. And of course, we have copies of that book here at the ministry.
4: And John, you missed one of the biggest points. He won Personality of the Year.
1: Oh, yeah. He got a special parking spot, I'm sure.
4: I'm just fixated on that.
5: The irony is I don't have that much personality.
4: I think it's just such a great little award. You know?
5: Yeah.
4: You said last time they gave it, what was it? You
5: said, well, they since I've won more than one, they said I won multiple Personality of the Year awards.
4: I just love that.
1: Different iterations of Brant get different awards.
4: So great. And, you know, for the listener, they might remember you being on the program. You do struggle with autism.
5: Yeah.
4: That's something that's part of your life.
5: Yep.
4: And you've really done such a fantastic job overcoming those obstacles. And you're an author. And, I mean, you're a radio personality. So you've done well.
5: Well
4: done.
5: Thanks. And I think it's one reason this book is different than maybe a lot of man books. I'm hearing that. It's biblically based and whatnot. Because I've got neurological problems being on the spectrum. Like my eyes move back and forth. I have a thing called nystagmus. It's pretty profound. I have to move my head to negotiate for that. So it's very obvious to people when they first meet me. But that kept me from, like, I can't do axe throwing. You don't want the guy.
4: I can understand. I wouldn't volunteer.
5: Yeah, don't bring me to your church axe throwing night with the guys.
4: Receiver of your axe throwing.
5: Like, no. How about not? Certainly don't bring it. We find you something else to do. Like, so coming at it from that angle for guys that aren't into that stuff, like to be able to say, everybody's welcome here. When people say guys need to stand up and be guys, like, what do you mean? Because for a lot of us, I can't play football. I can't do the thing with, again, like special forces stuff. Like I couldn't qualify for the military. I can't. So what does masculinity look like then for all of us? And I think there's got to be a deeper thing that underlies, and I think this is it. I think it's the keeper of the garden thing that Adam was given to do specifically by God.
4: Yeah, and I so appreciate that. And it definitely will guide my conversations with my young adult sons now that are in their early 20s.
5: Yes.
4: So we're going to have that talk and use that metaphor and apply many of these things. Last time we talked about forsaking the fake world of technology to relish what is real and investing in relationships, which again, everybody struggles with generally, but the younger generations particularly are really struggling in that area. The second one was protecting the vulnerable. If you missed it last time, go back and listen again. Get the app for the smartphone, whatever you need to do. Call us, and we'll send you the download so you can hear it. Let's pick it up with the third decision that you've encouraged guys to make, and this is a biggie. Be ambitious about the right things. Why do you think so many men are dissatisfied about the regular world, if I could call it that? Is it about their choices, or what's going on for them to have such dissatisfaction with normal?
3: I don't think they have any idea what they're supposed to be doing and what would actually be life-giving to them and to the people around them. They don't know. So they have to be told, just like we all can be trained into things. This is called discipleship, but you have to give people a picture for it. What I find a lot of guys, though, left without being told wisdom about what it means to be a man, to be a keeper of the garden. Absent that, you just go towards whatever the culture is pushing on you.
4: Yeah.
3: And it can be various shades of things that are offered, but the problem is if you're ambitious, even if you're like, well, I'm gonna work hard and make a lot of money and so on and so forth, be a good citizen, like, okay, but let's say you got little kids in the house now. Is it all about your work now? Because you need to be, being ambitious isn't enough. It's being ambitious about the right things. And what I'm trying to say, for example, in that scenario is you need to understand life is in seasons. And right now is little kid season. This is it. So you make decisions based on that. You have to be, this is what wisdom is. It's knowing what's valuable versus something else.
4: You said you made perhaps one of the best right decisions when your kids were young.
3: I totally did. Out of happened? All the dumb decisions I've made, I tell people this too, I nailed this one. So I had a very stressful job. I was doing talk radio. It was 3 hours a day of arguing about politics and whatnot. And I was fairly good at it when the ratings were fine, but stressful. Well, I thought, you know what? I'll go to law school just to shift gears and do something less stressful. So I went ahead, got into law schools and stuff, got some really sweet offers and stuff. But I was talking to my lawyer friends who said, when you get out of law school, you're going to have to take a job at a big firm. You'll be home one evening a week.
4: Wow.
3: And so I took a job that paid almost nothing. And we moved the family down to South Florida at the time. But I was done with work at noon every day. And since we homeschooled the kids, I had every afternoon to play with them. And mainly I played. I should have helped more with the homeschooling. But, you know, I mostly just took them to this pool, to the beach, played.
4: You're the PE director.
3: Laughed. Yeah, that's what I was. Thank you. Good call. But I know my kids. And then later on, guess what? My career was fine later on when I had more time.
4: Mm-hmm.
3: And that was a brilliant move.
4: Yeah.
3: We did not have much money. We were stressed out a little bit about the money thing. But honestly, God provided just enough the whole way. And I would never trade that.
4: Mm-hmm. Boy, think of that. That's a big statement.
3: Totally. So yeah. I don't have those regrets. Like, but it's so important to ask God. I'm telling guys this, like, to understand what's of value and what's not right now. And that's a big part of being ambitious about the right things.
4: Yeah, and I think, you know, guys find it hard to figure out where that trigger is, you know? So if I've gone to business school, just fill in the blank, whatever right. education you have, or vocation, let's include those folks that aren't going to college, and they're getting on the fast track to do their vocational trade. It's hard to manage that. And you think it's the number one thing is we need resources, financial resources
3: Understood.
4: To pay the mortgage, to feed the kids, to get them to school stuff. And especially in this environment with hyperinflation and everything we've got going, it may not even show up on the screen. What if we were to do less? I have more time with the kids.
3: Yeah.
4: We'll have to stretch every penny.
3: Yeah. For some people, this is impossible. It's like they're just in a financial situation, can't do anything. But for most people, I don't think that's true because of the buying decisions.
4: Yeah.
3: And you wind up serving this car. Like, why do I have to have this nice truck?
4: Mm-hmm.
3: Why do I have to have this nice car? Am I James Bond or something? Why can't I drive a 87 like Corolla if I have to?
4: Yeah.
3: I can.
4: Yeah,
3: I can. So there are decisions a lot of times that I can make that will free us up from stress and allow me to enjoy my wife and enjoy my kids before it's too late, because you do not get those years back.
4: Mm-hmm. What's so interesting is your example, what you did, the one right thing you said that you did.
3: Yeah.
4: There's not a plethora of those examples. There's plenty of examples of men who chose career.
3: Yeah.
4: And we can list what the outcomes of their family life was like. Typically, divorced, remarried, maybe divorced twice, remarried, who knows?
3: Well, if they were given a vision of being a keeper of the garden, this is your actual role in this world. So these people around you need to thrive and bloom. You've been entrusted with these humans. You're not all about domineering them. You don't own them, all that sort of stuff. What you do as a loving father and husband in this scenario is like, these people should, I'm going to make sure that they can thrive. Hmm. They get to bloom. I will defend them. I will create a secure space for them. And part of that security is knowing that you're there.
4: So that's being ambitious for the right things. That's the third one. The fourth one now, make women and children feel safe, not threatened.
3: This is a big thing, because a lot of us will pat ourselves on the back. And I'm talking as a married guy here, but a lot of us will pat ourselves on the back and say, well, if an intruder ever came into my home, I would defend my wife against him. I would do whatever it takes to defend. And most of us would. That's good. The problem, and I read this account in another book, but I had to put it in mine too, because it's like so honest. The guy's friend was just said, you know, the problem is most of the time that doesn't happen, but the intruder's me. Hmm. With my words.
4: Right.
3: Like my wife has to guard herself against my attitude, my words, my lack of involvement, my lack of security, my hurtfulness. You can pause and hurt your wife. If she says, I love you, and you're like, pause. Yeah, I love you too. Like, it's all about, even the slightest things can be a curse to somebody.
4: Hmm.
3: So what I'm trying to say is to guys to rethink that scenario where, well, I would defend my wife. Okay, start with your presence and your words. And when you see that, it's not a guilt trip, because a lot of guys can be hearing this and going, oh boy, yeah, I guess I blown. Like, no, it's an opportunity. We can change.
4: Yeah.
3: Starting today.
4: You know, for our Hope Restored program, this is the main thing they talk about, is security.
3: Huh.
4: That women need security and they need to feel that from their husbands. You know, one of the things too, I don't even realize this at times. I mean, I'm a pretty big guy. I played football. And sometimes when I'm talking to the boys or to Gene, I mean, Gene will say, whew, you're coming off a little strong right now. I don't even know it.
3: Yeah.
4: Honestly, you don't even know. You're kind of, whew, and, you know, getting up for the big game, I guess.
3: Me too.
4: And she'll be able to talk me down a little bit. I didn't even realize it. Mm-hmm. I didn't know I was being aggressive.
3: Yeah, and I get all lawyerly. And
4: well, that's too bad.
3: Yeah, and insistent and whatever, and my wife has had to make me aware of that. And now...
4: But those are threatening things.
3: Exactly.
4: Right? I wouldn't think that, especially if I'm up against another guy and we're in the weight room talking.
3: Right.
4: You know?
3: You don't think it at all.
4: This is the way we banter.
3: But this is my garden.
4: Right.
3: And these are the species in my garden which I love. And again, I want them to thrive and flourish because they knew me. I want them to flourish because they knew me.
6: So when your wife calls you on being lawyerly, is it against the backdrop of, I know your heart, but right now? Or does she tend to be a little firmer on that?
3: She's pretty firm. My wife's brilliant, and she's also direct and firm. But I mean, she's right. So I have to be able to be willing to understand she respects me more when I'm embodying this thing that I'm talking about here, about being a source of security.
6: Yeah,
3: people are drawn to that too, because everybody's so insecure now. This is men, women, everybody, children. But to have somebody who's not anxious, somebody who's at peace, somebody who's not angry, who is secure, people are drawn to it because there's just not much of that.
4: Hmm. Yeah. Protection and safety, I mean, it goes beyond the physical needs. We've alluded to that, how we speak, the posture that we take. How did Jesus model this for us with his statements and his actions?
3: Yeah, I wrote
4: it. I mean, whipping the tables, that's pretty aggressive, right?
3: Well,
4: but then asking the questions of the woman at the well, it's pretty gentle.
3: Yeah, I write one chapter called the Jesus Masterclass on how to treat women.
6: And there's several things that he does.
4: Oh, give him to me.
6: It's very honoring. Well, just an example, like the Jairus or Jairus, I don't know how you pronounce it, but he's like the head guy at the synagogue. So he's a big shot, important guy. His daughter's sick. Jesus puts him on the back burner for a woman who wasn't even supposed to be there in the crowd, who's bleeding and is embarrassed and unclean. And Jairus and his retinue had to be like, wait, her? Why? He elevates her. You're not supposed to do that in that culture. You don't even do that in this culture very often, where you're like, bump a woman who's considered unclean above an important guy. Or when he's at Mary and Martha's, and Mary comes in and sits at his feet, or she's in the living room sitting on the floor, probably they all were. That's where the guys go. Like, I've been in cultures, if you travel, there's cultures where you don't see the women of the house. Mm-hmm. They stay in the kitchen and they pass the food underneath a curtain where all the guys are sitting in the main room, or they have the kids bring out the food and set it down there. Huh. Mary's like, no, I'm going to learn from this man. He was doing something revolutionary by saying, you're welcome here, and this is a very good idea.
4: Yeah.
6: Like, there's a million ways that Jesus subtly and not so subtly elevates women and respects them in a lot of ways that we just don't even think about.
5: Well, you're hearing today from Brant Hansen, and he's our guest on Focus on the Family with Jim Daly. 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
4: Brant, becoming a godly man is all wound up, I think, in point five, which is choosing today who you want to become tomorrow.
6: Yeah.
4: I like that. For the guys that are feeling guilty right now, or maybe the wives that are listening saying, oh, Bob's not going to like this. There's always tomorrow. I mean, the Lord gives you breath.
6: Right.
4: And you want to wake up and do things better. So speak to that idea of having a plan for correcting those things that aren't tending the garden.
6: Well, here's the plan. And I like that it's hopeful. Again, like you said, this isn't about beating ourselves up because we've failed and waited. Like, we didn't know sometimes. We didn't know exactly what we're supposed to be doing sometimes. And we make mistakes.
4: Uh-huh.
6: The plan is this. You're going to become whatever you're paying attention to right now.
4: Huh.
6: That's it. What you pay attention to is who you're going to become. And you do pay attention. You pay to attend things. Your brain can sit and attend to this or that, but that's shaping who you're becoming.
4: Yeah. I think it was the late Larry Crabb, who we had on the program many times here at Focus, who said, line up 100 men, watch them closely for a week, 70 or 80 of them will be ruled by a passion called neediness.
6: That's right.
4: What was he driving toward there? I think I get that, but what's the difference? What is the neediness that 80% are looking for, and what's the opposite of that?
6: Still trying to achieve significance on their own.
4: Through
6: whatever.
4: Tick some off?
6: Something.
4: Me.
6: Well, like career achievement, money,
4: cars.
6: Sex. Like, yeah, attractiveness. Like, it could be a million different things, but like, that they're still not secure as men just comes bleeding out, especially in a workplace environment where it's like, why is this so competitive or fear-based or something? Like, what? This is just a weird thing. It's because people are still trying to, they're still needy.
4: Yeah.
6: And to get to a point where, again, you start paying attention to the right things. I'm talking about bringing the Lord into your mind, growing, listening to things that are wise, paying attention to wisdom, like being around the right things, paying attention to the right things, you will become a more secure person.
4: Yeah. No, it's so true. So many wealthy people, wealthy men that I've met, they tend to, especially the non-Christian, I think Christians tend to do this better, not perfectly, but better, where they'll say, you know, I was aiming for that next deal. And I just told myself, if I get that next deal that's going to give me X amount of money, I'm done. I'll be fine. And then what they find is when they get there, that's really the next deal.
6: Right.
4: It's like a deal junkie. You know, they're never going to have enough. It won't be the perfect deal. Therefore, we've got to move to the next deal to get that satisfaction or just, that significance.
6: Just needing complimented all the time, needing this for that. Here's a wonderful thing that C.S. Lewis was talking about. He said you really have to watch when you're younger because you're on a trajectory. So a little attitude,
3: he called it a grumble. If you're a grumbly person when you're 25, people are like, okay, well, it's, you know, it's all right. But you're on this trajectory. You wind up when you're older, you become just a grumble.
7: Yeah.
3: Like we become more and more a caricature of what we're fostering in our lives.
4: Interesting.
3: And it's like I mentioned in the book, like you will, if you're off by 1 degree for a moonshot, you miss the moon by 3,100 miles.
4: Right.
3: Because of the trajectory of things. So that's why I think a lot of older people, you can look at this person and say, man, he's a saint. He listens. He offers wisdom. Everybody just loves being around him. Or you can see the anger on somebody's face. They become nothing but anger. And they're at the grocery store hitting you with their shopping carts. It's like you become this extreme thing that you were fostering when you were younger.
4: You know, Brent, let me ask you this. In the context of your old radio days doing a lot of political commentary, that's an environment where, I mean, you do get angry.
3: Yeah.
4: Because people seem like they're not thinking. I'll be polite.
3: Right.
4: The word stupid comes to mind. But policies that are put in place, kind of the things that aren't helpful for the most people are put into place. And I mean, you look at public education, all the things that are going on.
3: Absolutely.
4: There, what's being
3: right.
4: taught. You can gin that anger up to where you're really behaving as poorly as those you're opposing.
3: Or here's another thing that happens, and I think it's more subtle, especially I see this with older folks, and I'm getting to be one of those older folks. We need you to be at peace. Like, we need you to be the voice of the family or the voice of your neighborhood, the voice of your church, where you're thinking in terms of the kingdom of God. But if you're sitting there basting in propaganda, whatever the propaganda is, whatever the news is, whatever, if you're watching that all the time, you're not going to be that person. Mm. And now we're missing you. And people need older people with wisdom in the culture. But you're not, you're like so awash in this stuff. And I know the news of the day is important. I know all this stuff it's true, but we need somebody to offer some peace and a lack of anxiety. Instead, you're anxious now because you're sitting there like getting all ginned
4: up. Well, I mean, yeah, I'm thinking nobody's tending that garden.
3: Right.
4: Politics, my gosh, it's overgrown, it's weed infested, it's gnarly. But we need to be Christian men and do the right things and do it with the right attitude. The key, though, is the alternatives to that neediness that we were talking about a minute ago. If we could take that from 80% to 10%, how would we do that to get men focused on the right things again?
3: Well, this is, I'm taking a shot with writing this book. Like,
4: yeah,
3: I mean,
4: you wrote the book.
3: I literally don't know beyond that. Like, to try to explain, I think this is God's vision for us. I think women respond the way they do because they intuitively know it is to be a keeper of the garden, to be a source of security. For the vulnerable around us, your neighborhood should be safer just because you're there.
4: Let's move to decision six. Take responsibility for your own spiritual life. Seems right.
3: It is. But if I were just looking at that chapter, I'd be like, okay, here we go. It's the old, you need to do this and that. It's actually good news. It's not a guilt trip again for guys. I'm saying for a lot of guys, they associate spiritual, because our culture does this, with emotional. So a lot of guys feel left out, or they've done something wrong with God. They don't even understand the whole thing. It doesn't compute. If you're more analytical, this can be for more analytical women too. That's definitely me. I don't respond emotionally to a lot of stuff that other people do. Like a certain song, everybody's, wow, we went to the chorus and we modulated up and now our hands are in the air. Like I'm sitting watching them like, yeah, they do that at the Journey concert too. Like when they modulate or they hit that chorus again. So I'm always analyzing.
4: Right.
3: Maybe I'm too skeptical, and I'm okay. So that's, but what I've realized reading the stories of people in the Bible is spiritual isn't about emotions. Being spiritual is about loyalty.
4: Huh. Faithfulness.
3: Yeah, faithfulness to God. You just keep showing up.
4: Yeah. That's the fork in the road, as we've talked these last couple of days, that decision tree that's always in front of us as guys. Do we look at this? You got to say yes or no.
3: Yeah, just...
4: You know,
3: just,
4: and loyalty and faithfulness is what should drive you to God.
3: And when you understand that, when guys understand that,
4: we're
3: like, I can do that. Like, I get it. Guys, this is part of, if you're in the military, you have a job, or like to people around you, like I can keep showing up, but God deserves my believing loyalty.
4: Yeah.
3: And that daily thing where it's like, I'm going to partner with God in life, like Abraham.
4: Brent, let's wrap up right here. I mean, these are great concepts. I'm actually quite excited to talk to Trent and Troy about this. I don't know if it's going to be drip irrigation or Niagara Falls. I'll have to make that. Yeah, we're going to sit down and read this book together. Let's do it. But the concepts are great, and the vision is so strong about being the Adam, tend the garden, protect Eve, protect your children, help the vulnerable, all the things that we've talked about these last couple of days. But I am thinking of the guy who's maybe in his 60s, maybe older, who is looking back going, it's the first time I've really heard this. Mm. I did chase the money. Mm-hmm. I did go through two marriages, whatever it might be. How would you encourage him? What would you say to him to pick up today and move forward?
5: It's not too late. And in fact, somebody repenting is what we're talking about, rethinking. Somebody who repents or rethinks gets humble when they're in their 60s or 70s. It's more impressive.
4: It is.
5: All I can say to somebody who's listening and going, well, I wish I would have thought about this before. I wish I would have had that idea before, but I didn't think about that. I didn't live that way. All I can tell you is much respect to you for saying, but now I will. Yeah. I just have tons of respect for that. So that's all I have to tell you.
4: You know, it's interesting. I'm thinking of something someone once said to me about the Holy Spirit, that evidence of the Holy Spirit in a Christian's life is a changed heart.
5: Yeah.
4: Changed actions. That's the thing that really is the evidence.
5: And it's continuing.
4: He was this and he's now this.
5: Right.
4: That's a changed heart.
5: How impressive is that? Where do you see that anywhere else in the world where somebody who's 70 is like, you know what? I realized I get to do this and now I'm going to serve people in this way better. Like,
4: yeah.
5: That alone makes me believe in God even more.
4: Mm. Yeah. And it's so good. Brant, you've done a wonderful job with this book, The Men We Need. And I think it is one of those resources that every dad, A, should digest, and every husband, to be able to be that garden tender and hopefully not miss the way Adam did miss. That's mm-hmm. the goal. Mm-hmm. And then to teach your sons what it means. You know, I hear from so many Christian parents who have daughters. I've not been blessed with a daughter. Mm-hmm. I wish I had one, but I don't. But how they say, where are the Christian guys that my daughter can marry? Mm-hmm. And that's my job with mm-hmm. two boys. I've got to help prepare my sons to be the husbands they need to be. Yep. And this is one of those resources. Mm-hmm. So if you can, like we often do, if you can join us and be a part of the ministry, make a gift of any amount. A monthly gift is best for us. That's how John and I both do this mm-hmm. with Focus. 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We'll send you the book as our way of saying thank you if you can support us that way. If you can't afford it, we'll get it in your hands as part of the ministry here at Focus on the Family. We believe in the content that much and what Brent has to say here. So just ask for it and we'll get it to you. And most importantly, apply it and we'll have a different world.
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7: So what I'm suggesting is this, that each of us has a primary apology language. 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I mean, I'm sorry is not enough for me.
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0: good morning to you, and welcome to the WBGL Morning Show with Jonathan and Courtney. I'm Jonathan.
1: I'm Courtney.
0: Well, is there an echo in here? Oh. And welcome to this 19... Oh, people. Tell you what. I feel like... Well, I'm not going to say what I feel like. I'm going to bury my feelings.
1: What are you telling me?
0: It's just that whenever I do this show, you're always there. I've noticed.
1: Yeah.
0: Well, except when you're not. Like when you leave or you go on vacation or whatever, then you're not.
1: Sure.
0: But everything else, all I try to do is greet the listener, and you start parroting me sometimes. And it's very funny. I find humor in it.
1: You're not laughing.
0: I am laughing. Okay. Again, I'm trying to bury my feelings. We welcome you to this 19th day of June, a Friday, 2026, in the year of our Lord Jesus Christ. And all three of us are here for it. And here's Courtney with today's Bible verse, if she can stop laughing so much.
1: Okay.
0: Get
1: okay
0: with it.
1: Colossians. I already had it picked up.
0: Okay.
1: Colossians 2:12. Okay. You were buried with Christ when you were baptized, and with him you were raised to new life because you trusted the power of God, the mighty power of God, I would add, who raised Christ from the dead.
0: That really puts some kind of thing on baptism, doesn't it?
1: Yeah, right.
0: If you're baptized.
1: Look at that.
0: There's some stuff going on when that happens.
1: Raised to new life.
0: Man, that's good.
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1: Oh.
0: So anyway, I was getting ready to talk about the next summer road trip, WBGL Great Summer Road Trip, maybe, having to do with putting yourself in the drink. That's going to be a pretty good time at Aurora, Illinois, at the Splash Country Water Park, coming up on Friday, the 26th of this month.
1: It's from 5:30 to 7:30. It's free. And just your chance to have a nice summer evening and hang out with WBGL. Wheeze is going to be there from evenings. Make some memories with her. I mean, honestly, if you've ever had a chance to hang out with Wheeze, you know you're literally going to make memories.
0: Is she going to be dunking people?
1: No,
0: she better not.
1: She might do baptisms. You never know.
0: Well, that could be. Yeah, that's a great point. By the way, if you're coming out to this, bring a non-perishable food item because we're collecting donations for Loaves and Fishes Community Services in Naperville.
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5: Mostly sunny here as we head into your Friday with a high between 76 and 82 degrees. Partly cloudy for tonight. We'll have lows dipping down between 59 and 63 degrees. Sunshine back on Saturday and highs in the low and middle 80s. For WBGL, I'm meteorologist Kevin Leidy.

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0: Hallelujah. That is Elevation Worship, and this is WBGL. Happy Juneteenth. We're Jonathan and Courtney.
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8: Sunshine here as we wrap up your week with high temperatures nearing 76 to 82 for a high later today. Partly cloudy tonight, a low between 59 and 63. Looking better Saturday, sunshine, a little warmer with highs in the low and middle 80s. For WBGL, I'm meteorologist Kevin Lighty.

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0: Ben Fuller on WBGL for Jonathan and Courtney. And you know what today is?
1: Juneteenth.
0: Juneteenth, which is not a real word. It's a made-up word. But it means June 19th.
1: Yeah. It kind of has a ring to it, you know?
0: But see, I can never remember what day Juneteenth is. I know it's in the teens, but it could be the 14th. It could be the 15th. I can never remember. Court always knows.
1: Yeah. And I guess it just, to me, it just sounds like 19th to me. I don't
0: know why. Juneteenth?
1: I don't think so. It's the N-E.
0: I mean, maybe.
1: Okay.
0: So I think if we're going to have a national holiday, we need to remember what it's about.
1: Yeah.
0: So basically, Civil War times, 1863, you got the Emancipation Proclamation. You know what that did?
1: That freed all the slaves.
0: Yes, legally yes. Freed the enslaved people in the Confederate States. However, Texas didn't know nothing about it.
1: That's not too good.
0: They were on their own little thing, which, you know,
1: well,
0: seems appropriate. And then the Union shows up and says, he reads the order and it says, hey, Texas, the slaves are freed. And that's the way it goes. And simply because the word Emancipation Proclamation is brought up, you know what that brings to mind for me?
1: The Andy Griffith Show.
0: You know it. So on the Andy Griffith Show, Barney and Andy are sitting there with the family having breakfast. And Barney is trying to convince Andy that one of his best subjects in school was history. Andy seems to not have too much of a remembrance of that. And, well, Barney's going to try to prove it a little bit.
2: Well, ask me something. Go ahead, ask me anything.
3: Okay, what was the Emancipation Proclamation?
2: You kidding? Everybody knows that.
3: Well, good. Don't be easy for you then. Go ahead, tell us about it.
2: Oh, you're kidding. That's one of the most famous proclamations in history.
3: I know.
2: I'll bet you even Opie knows that one. Okay. Go on, tell him, Opie.
0: Tell him
2: about the Emancipation Proclamation.
4: I never heard of it.
2: You never? I don't know what they're teaching them these days. You tell him, Aunt B.
5: Me? I wasn't there, land sakes.
3: Well, I guess it's up to you, Barn. Listen to this, though. You might learn something. Go ahead, Barn.
2: Well, the Emancipation Proclamation...
6: How do you like that? Spot right there on my uniform.
2: Guess I ought to be sending this out to the cleaners.
0: You're distracted.
2: Boy. Now, you was asking about the...
3: Emancipation Proclamation.
2: Yeah.
3: Go ahead, I'm all ears.
2: Yeah, you always was. Well, the Emancipation Proclamation... was a proclamation is what it was.
3: What was it about?
2: About emancipation. What do you think it was about? What's it about? Use your head, man. Common knowledge. There was these folks.
1: Folks?
2: And how else was they going to get themselves emancipated unless there was a proclamation? So they got themselves a proclamation and they called it the Emancipation Proclamation. Yeah, and I'm surprised at you for not knowing that, Andy. And I'll tell you something else. I'm even more surprised at you thinking I don't know about the Emancipation Proclamation.
3: We're still waiting for you to tell us about it.
2: Well, if you get so smart alecky about it, maybe I'm not even going to tell you.
0: And that's that.
7: Jonathan and Courtney.
0: Yeah.
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4: Good morning to you on your Friday. Sunshine today, a high between 76 and 82 degrees. Partly cloudy for tonight. We'll have a low down between 59 and 63. Sunny, a little warmer on Saturday. Highs between 80 and 84. For WBGL, I'm meteorologist Kevin Lighty.

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0: Here's a question. Should you set your toddlers loose in the Netflix playground?
1: Oh.
0: Or does the faith of parents impact their children? Does AI hide poor literacy skills? 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
1: Yeah, so we had the chance to talk to Brett, who works at Plugged In. And Brett, what's your favorite part about working there?
2: Oh, man. We have a great team, great hardworking team. We cover a lot of media, so it's really, it's fun to show up every day and work with the people that I get to work with and really work toward kind of a very unique mission. You know, we're reviewing media, movies, TV shows, video games, all sorts of stuff. And just trying to help families, help individuals discern what entertainment is right for them by providing those detailed content reviews. So
0: totally.
2: It is a fun job with a mission that I love.
0: It's awesome. PluggedIn.com is the website. Do you ever take a look at it?
1: Yes, I do. Very often, honestly.
0: Yeah. Mm-hmm. Well, you know what movie's coming out this weekend?
1: Toy Story 5. Can't wait.
0: Coming up in about 15 minutes, we're going to see what Brett from PluggedIn.com has to say about this big movie, Toy Story 5, this weekend.
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7: Sunshine here as we wrap up your week with high temperatures nearing 76 to 82 for a high later today. Partly cloudy tonight, a low between 59 and 63. Looking better Saturday, sunshine, a little warmer with highs in the low and middle 80s. For WBGL, I'm meteorologist Kevin Lighty.

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1: It is tempting sometimes to think that God is failing us, especially when that old discouragement creeps in and everything feels old and stale and hard.
0: I know the feeling. I really do.
1: Yeah.
0: Really do.
1: That weariness. God can give you fresh courage to stand strong today, even if you've been waiting what you feel like it could be even your whole life for breakthrough. We can really truly trust that he's working behind the scenes and does the miraculous in what feels like an instant, because God is sovereign. He knows everything from the beginning, and he's strategic, and he knows what he's doing, and he is worthy of your trust today. That is a promise from him.

0: Holly Brand on WBGL. For Jonathan and Courtney, let me ask you this. Will you let me throw myself away?
1: Certainly not.
0: All right.
2: I can't let you throw yourself away.
0: Let me ask you this. Have I got a friend in you?
1: You know it.
0: All right. This is a friendship show, and you got a friend in us. Toy Story 5 coming up.
2: You got a friend in me.
0: You got a friend in me. Joining us from PluggedIn.com, which is a ministry of focus on the family, movie reviews, TV reviews, books and DVDs and all kinds of neat stuff. Well, it's Brett. Brett, we're thankful that you're with us today, and we just want to know y'all's take on Toy Story 5 in theaters this weekend.
3: Yeah, sure. So my team member reviewed it, but I'm familiar with her review. So she is about my age. She felt it was a return to form. You know, we grew up with Toy Story. We were kids when we watched the first Toy Story and kind of been growing up with the movies. She felt like it was a pretty strong return to form. There are some issues, little issues here or there, nothing too major. But it really covered... The interesting thing is it covered this idea of playtime and screen time, mm-hmm. which is a topic that's near and dear to Plugged In's heart, honestly.
0: Yeah.
3: And just like the dangers of screen time as well. So I think from Plugged In's perspective, we thought that was pretty cool that a big Pixar movie was talking about the problems that screen time can have.
0: It's pretty interesting. And from what I hear, the makers of the movie, Disney, Pixar, like, they don't take a strong stance on it, like, oh, screens are bad, because what would...
1: How could they?
0: Exactly. And again, I shared this yesterday, but article from the BBC talking all about how this movie, if you're a parent of school-age kids, you better get ready to be triggered, because you got, I mean, the real-life struggle hitting the big screen... The jury's still out for me whether I'm going to go see it or not.
1: Oh, you're going to go see it.
0: I don't know.
1: Yeah, you are.
0: I don't know.
1: You will.
0: Well, if you want to get the full review from PluggedIn.com, you can go to PluggedIn.com.
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9: Mostly sunny here as we head into your Friday with a high between 76 and 82 degrees. Partly cloudy for tonight. We'll have lows dipping down between 59 and 63 degrees. Sunshine back on Saturday and highs in the low and middle 80s. For WBGL, I'm meteorologist Kevin Leidy.

0: Homesick for Heaven. That is Phil Wickham. And this is WBGL. Happy Friday. We're Jonathan and Courtney.
1: Big thanks to our day partners, Mark and Megan Bilyeu of Terre Haute. Today is dedicated in honor of their two sons, Knox, who is celebrating his 12th birthday today, and Ford, who will turn one in September.
0: So Ford, if he turns one in September, and that's in about 3 months, 12 minus three is about 9 months old.
1: Okay, yeah, that's right.
0: Good age.
1: Yeah, oh, I love that age.
0: Good age. What do you like about that age?
1: They're so babyish still. Yeah. They can't really move around a whole lot yet. They're very usually happy, smiley. They're kind of just content and haven't hit the toddler terrible.
0: Yeah, they haven't started yet. The argumentative part of their life as much.
1: Yeah.
0: That's good.
1: It's good.
0: So Ford, keep it up, brother. They praise God and give thanks for their boys who bring so much joy and happiness to their lives.
1: Happy birthday, Knox, and thanks to Mark and Megan for their generous gift to WBGL.
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10: Good morning to you on your Friday. Sunshine today, a high between 76 and 82 degrees. Partly cloudy for tonight. We'll have a low down between 59 and 63. Sunny, a little warmer on Saturday. Highs between 80 and 84. For WBGL, I'm meteorologist Kevin Lighty.

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1: Okay.
0: Breaking frog news today.
1: Hello. All right.
0: I heard a frog. I don't know if you heard it. Oh, there he is.
1: I hear it.
0: Yeah, so big stuff going on in the frog department. If you've been reading about it.
1: No, I have not been reading.
0: According to witnesses, breaking news this morning from a neighborhood pond where a local frog has become the center of an unusual story.
1: Okay.
0: So apparently what happened was, according to eyewitnesses, the frog was on his way to an important meeting when he realized he forgot his briefcase. That's funny. He rushed back home, but things only got worse. It says here that he had missed his bus, couldn't find his favorite jumping shoes, and landed in a puddle while trying to leap over a fence. Now, this is all still developing. However, he refused to croak under pressure. Friends say that he remained hoppy and determined, even as his plans kept going belly up. After a long day, he finally made it to the meeting where he was awarded Employee of the Month for always jumping at new opportunities. When asked how he stayed positive through it all, the frog simply replied, "Every time life gets me down." What?
1: I don't know.
0: Take a guess. What does he do?
1: Take a leap.
0: Of what?
1: A fail faith. Oh, my word.
0: You got it. This has been...
1: I just don't know why we needed that.
0: Breaking frog news.
1: Is this like a once a year feature?
0: A couple times a week.
1: Week?
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5: Sunshine here as we wrap up your week with high temperatures nearing 76 to 82 for a high later today. Partly cloudy tonight, a low between 59 and 63. Looking better Saturday, sunshine, a little warmer with highs in the low and middle 80s. For WBGL, I'm meteorologist Kevin Lighty.

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1: From s'mores by the fire to telling with the ones you love, may this summer remind you of the sweetness of God's goodness. We're glad you're here. Uplifting WBGL.

0: New music from Torrin Wells, Breathe On It. This is WBGL for Jonathan and Courtney, and we have been given a piece of paper with a little bit of concert information on it, including, well, all the concerts that are coming to the WBGL listing area this summer, and then, of course, wrapping up with the big Harvest of Hope family concert.
1: Looking for somebody to wrap it up at the end there? Is that what you're saying?
0: I never said that.
1: Oh, we already have the wrap-up.
0: Yes, that's where we're headed.
1: Yes.
0: All right, first of all... Sibilance. Josiah Queen coming in concert to the Devon Lakeshore Amphitheater in Decatur.
1: Nice. When was that?
0: Coming up Saturday, July 11th.
1: Okay. Thursday, July 16th, we got Sidewalk Profits at Bagel Fest in Mattoon.
0: That's going to be a good one. Saturday, August 8th. I feel like somebody's whispering in the background.
1: I do
0: sweet
1: hear that.
0: Nothings into our ears. Saturday, August 8th, Kane. Brother and sisters Kane at the Devon Lakeshore Amphitheater in Decatur.
1: That same day, if you're not near Decatur, you could head over to Helmer Palooza in Helmer, which is, again, Saturday, August 8th. Ooh, we got Brandon Heath and Stephen McWhorter.
0: Oh, that's going to be a good one. And yeah. That's a totally free concert.
1: Oh, that's right.
0: That
1: yeah,
0: is a good one.
1: Ooh, don't you get a free food voucher, too?
0: A little
1: too?
0: Bit of free food, ooh. Too. Oh, yeah, yeah. And there's more. Pardon? Big Daddy Weave coming to the Fairbury Fair. How about that?
1: Okay.
0: Thursday, August 20th.
1: And we got Riley Clemens, Saturday, August 29th. At the Muhammad Music Fest.
0: Another free one.
1: Okay.
0: And then, of course, sort of bookending the summer, if you will, the Harvest of Hope Family Concert, which I heard yesterday is now 75% sold out.
1: Can you say family again?
0: Harvest of Hope Family Concert.
1: You really do make that a three-syllable word.
0: Family. Family is a three-syllable word.
1: I know, and I only make it two, and I just noticed.
0: Laugh family at yourself. Concert. All right. So anyway, we have tickets available for that, and that is, once again, September
1: 12th,
0: 5 p.m., Harvest of Hope Family Concert. 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
7: Mostly sunny here as we head into your Friday with a high between 76 and 82 degrees. Partly cloudy for tonight. We'll have lows dipping down between 59 and 63 degrees. Sunshine back on Saturday and highs in the low and middle 80s. For WBGL, I'm meteorologist Kevin Lighty.

0: We're Jonathan and Court.
1: People say you've got a nice voice there, Jonathan.
0: Thank you. You know, we've been talking about alien life the last couple of days. And we even have an expert, from Focus on the Family on a little bit earlier talking about...
1: You didn't know Focus on the Family talked about aliens.
0: Well, they do. They did with us.
1: Yeah, he did.
0: There's an alien movie out right now about aliens. And Steven Spielberg made it, and it's a huge hit, and whatever. A couple of the WBGL listeners checking in saying, well, you know, if there are aliens, they might be from the devil. So that's not good.
1: Ooh.
0: And you got Court saying, there are no aliens. She doesn't know that
1: for sure. I stand by that. Well.
0: I'm not saying she's wrong. I'm not saying she's right. Just saying that's it's your opinion.
1: And where do you land?
0: Well, I'll tell you this. Coming up here in about 7 minutes, I don't know what to say, but there are more published reports now, including a Christian apologist, who is a Christian guy that just walk around apologizing all the time. That's not what that is. What is a Christian apologist?
1: Someone who likes debate to defend the faith.
0: Yeah, exactly, yeah. Right. He has gone on record, this Christian apologist, Frank Turek. Have you heard of him?
1: I don't think so.
0: He has commented on whether believers have any reason to fear that if we do discover aliens, whether or not that would undermine Christianity, as public fascination with UFOs, you know what that stands for?
1: Unidentified flying objects.
0: Yeah. And extraterrestrial life, interest in that continues to grow. So... we'll be back with that here in a couple of minutes.
1: Okay.
0: Here's Toby Mack.

0: now.
1: For the incredible fathers and father figures, we honor you. For those longing to be dads today, we sit with you. For those missing a dad, we grieve with you. For those with complicated relationships, we recognize you. And for everyone holding on to hope through it all, we hope with you. With you this Father's Day weekend. WBGL.

0: Make It Well. That is Mercy Me, and this is WBGL. We're Jonathan and Court, and more about aliens.
1: You have news?
0: Well, this is news. It was published in the Christian Post, if you get into looking at that at all, and it's under their news section.
1: Okay.
0: So, but it's hard to really know what's news anymore.
1: I know.
0: But this is what Christian apologist Frank Turek says. So this guy, as you said, Christian apologists go around and apologize everywhere they go.
1: They defend the faith.
0: No, they defend the faith. That's what they do. And he says, believers have no reason to fear that the discovery of aliens would somehow undermine Christianity.
1: Okay.
0: And he's saying this as public fascination with UFOs and extraterrestrial life continues to grow. Apparently, there was an event recently at the University of Tennessee, and Frank Turek, the Christian apologist, somebody asked him, hey, how should Christians respond to ongoing discussions about aliens and unidentified flying objects? And basically, he was being asked this question, like, if I'm a pastor, how do I talk my people off the ledge if all they want to talk about is aliens all the time?
1: Okay.
0: Here's what Frank Turek said.
1: Okay, is it Turek or Turek?
0: I don't know. That's why I'm saying it both ways. He says, quote, unidentified flying objects, in my view, are unidentified flying objects.
1: Oh, boy.
0: So I don't. Even he, a very educated mm-hmm. Christian apologist, said, I don't know if there are aliens or not. But he said, if there is intelligent life out there, it doesn't affect Christianity. God would still be the creator of that intelligent life. And isn't that basically what our friend Brett from Focus on the Family's Plugged In said?
1: Yeah, because the bottom line is we have a creator, and whether or not there were other objects or things that we don't know about, there are things that we don't know about. Mm-hmm. We're not God.
0: Right.
1: So to me, it would just point more to, wow, look at that. There's things we don't know.
0: Yeah. Well, and all this is coming out because this huge movie has come out in the last few weeks from Steven Spielberg. It's called Disclosure Day. And I guess it's causing a lot of people to question their beliefs.
1: Hmm.
0: And the filmmaker claimed that one of the movie's central questions is this question. Is God our God only on this planet? Or is God a God for every system where there's civilization, intelligent life, and even developing life? And I think what Focus is saying, and Steven Turek is saying, and probably what we're saying, don't laugh, is that if aliens do exist, God is their God also.
1: That's right.
0: And he made them and he just never told us. That's maybe. You know.
1: Yeah.
0: But we're out of time.
1: I'm still going to say there aren't any.
0: Okay.
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5: Good morning to you on your Friday. Sunshine today, high between 76 and 82 degrees. Partly cloudy for tonight. We'll have a low down between 59 and 63. Sunny, a little warmer on Saturday. Highs between 80 and 84. For WBGL, I'm meteorologist Kevin Leidy.

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0: perfectly.
1: Micah Tyler and his latest Perfectly on WBGL. For Jonathan and Courtney, we celebrate Juneteenth by how? How do we celebrate Juneteenth?
2: I think there's different ways that people would do that. Do you remember one time?
1: My daughter was in a parade for Juneteenth. Was it that?
2: I do remember that.
1: All right.
2: No, I was actually going to say one time here at work we had soul food, but that was actually during Black History Month. But
1: I don't care when it is. I
2: think that would have been great on Juneteenth too. So.
1: Well.
2: Yeah.
1: It's too late now.
2: Rats.
1: Wow. Well, we are thankful that you're here. And whether you're one that gets the day off, because it's a federal holiday,
2: yeah,
1: national holiday.
2: Mm-hmm.
1: But do you know there's a difference?
2: No.
1: There is.
2: Okay.
1: But I'm not going to tell you what it is.
2: Do you know?
1: Yeah, I know what it is.
2: Well, then tell us.
1: No.

0: We're going to thank... It's for me to know and you to find out.
1: Oh, brother!
0: Basically, a national holiday. No, I can't get into it.
1: This is so uncalled for.
0: Okay.
1: Okay.
0: Well, we don't have to talk about it anymore if it triggers you.
1: You brought it up.
0: We would like to thank today's day partners, Mark and Megan Bilyeu from Terre Haute, as today's dedicated in honor of their two sons, Knox, who is turning 12 today, and Ford, who is turning 1 in September. He's just a little fella.
1: Oh, that is so cute. I love that. It reminds me of my best friend, Whitney, who has a 12-year age gap between her and her brother. Oh, and it is just like so sweet. She was graduating high school and he was graduating kindergarten. So they like shared a cake and it was just the best.
0: Oh, that's awesome.
1: So cute.
0: That is so cool.
1: I know. Yeah. Mark and Megan are praising God and giving thanks for their boys who bring so much joy and happiness to their lives. And we're wishing you a super happy birthday, Knox, and thank you so much to Mark and Megan for your generous gift to WBGL.
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5: Sunshine here as we wrap up your week with high temperatures nearing 76 to 82 for a high later today. Partly cloudy tonight, a low between 59 and 63. Looking better Saturday, sunshine, a little warmer with highs in the low and middle 80s. For WBGL, I'm meteorologist Kevin Lighty.

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0: Casting Crowns on WBGL. It's time for Jesus and Jazz. Thank you. And it's Juneteenth.
1: Yes, it is.
0: Of course, Juneteenth, which we'll be talking about a little later here, commemorating the 1865 emancipation of enslaved African Americans in Texas, occupying roughly 1,800 years after Jesus lived. Therefore, we can be confident that Jesus never spoke about the holiday of Juneteenth by name.
1: Right.
0: However, in Luke chapter 4, verse 18, Jesus announced his mission was to do what?
1: He said he came to set at liberty those who are held captive.
0: That's right. Proclaim freedom for the prisoners and set the oppressed free.
1: Hmm.
0: Did he do that?
1: You better know it.
0: Even when he was in the thing, didn't he say... I don't know if it was the temple. I think it was the temple.
1: Okay.
0: Didn't he say that God had...
1: anointed
0: the Spirit
1: him.
0: Of the Lord was upon him.
1: Yes.
0: To do what?
1: To give sight to the blind, to heal the brokenhearted, to set at liberty those who are held captive. Like, all those things. So that's why he came.
0: So, what about the Good Samaritan? Remember somebody asked Jesus... well, who is my neighbor?
1: Oh, right.
0: And then Jesus tells this story that really, really made some comments about ethnic and societal norms, I guess.
1: Oh, yeah.
0: Boundaries, because, like, I don't know. You think about people that have the problem of racism in their life. Well, that's kind of what was going on when Jesus was talking about the Good Samaritan.
1: Yeah.
0: They were like, not a fan.
1: Yeah.
0: And he's like, oh, well, guess what? God is the father in that story, or the Good Samaritan, rather.
1: Mm-hmm.
0: And like, he's literally radically caring for each one of us. And also the Bible talks a little bit about the lack of showing favoritism to people. So I feel like even though Jesus didn't give a Juneteenth sermon, because he was born a little too early for that. he had some things to say on the general subject, didn't he?
1: It's very clear that because of multiple places in Scripture, God is not showing favoritism. And it's a equal opportunity for all of us to come to him and be saved and have his peace and freedom.
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5: Mostly sunny here as we head into your Friday with a high between 76 and 82 degrees. Partly cloudy for tonight. We'll have lows dipping down between 59 and 63 degrees. Sunshine back on Saturday and highs in the low and middle 80s. For WBGL, I'm meteorologist Kevin Lighty.

When your baby first cried and you had that overwhelming feeling of, can I do this? Look at how you've grown, loved, and figured it out along the way. You're doing a great job. Celebrating you this Father's Day. WBGL.

0: Josiah Queen on WBGL, where Jonathan and Courtney know what today is.
1: Juneteenth.
0: A little bit of Juneteenth going on.
1: Mm-hmm.
0: And we got to be knowing what Juneteenth is if we're going to have a federal holiday about it.
1: Exactly.
0: And you know who doesn't know too much about history?
1: A lot of people.
0: Yeah, that's true. I was thinking about Barney Fife.
1: Oh, yes.
0: Particularly.
1: For sure.
0: But yeah, so Juneteenth, you can think of it as Texas's own Emancipation Proclamation.
1: Which they would.
0: They would have their own. Because they could say, well, everybody else can have theirs. We need our own.
1: Mm-hmm.
0: Texas continues that kind of thinking.
1: Yep.
0: Actually, they just didn't know nothing about it. So
1: yeah.
0: The union had to go down there and say, here's the way it's going to be. And so this beautiful clip is from the Andy Griffith Show. And it's where Andy and Barney are sitting at breakfast with Aunt B and Ope.
1: Ope.
0: Ope.
1: Opie?
0: Yep. And Barney's talking all about, well, he was a great history student in school. And Andy, well, I didn't remember that.
1: News to him.
0: And yeah, so Barney's trying to prove it, kind of.
2: Well, ask me something. Go ahead, ask me anything.
3: Okay, what?
1: What?
3: What was the Emancipation Proclamation?
2: You kidding? Everybody knows that.
3: Well, good. Don't be easy for you then. Go ahead, tell us about it.
2: Oh, you're kidding. That's one of the most famous proclamations in history.
3: I know.
2: I bet you even Opie knows that one.
0: Okay.
2: Go on, tell him, Opie.
0: Tell him
2: about the Emancipation Proclamation.
4: I never heard of it.
2: You never? I don't know what they're teaching them these days. You tell him, Aunt B.
5: Me? I wasn't there, Lansing.
3: Well, I guess it's up to you, Barn. Listen to this, though. You might learn something. Go ahead, Barn.
2: Well, the Emancipation Proclamation...
6: Well, how do you like that? Spot right there on my uniform.
2: Guess I ought to be sending this out for the cleaners.
0: That's right.
2: Yeah.
0: Boy.
2: Now, you was asking about the...
3: Emancipation Proclamation.
2: Yeah.
3: Go ahead, I'm all ears.
2: Yeah, you always was. Well, the Emancipation Proclamation... was a proclamation is what it was.
3: What was it about?
2: About emancipation. What do you think it was about? What's it about? Use your head, man. Common knowledge. There was these folks.
1: Folks?
2: And how else was they going to get themselves emancipated unless there was a proclamation? So they got themselves a proclamation and they called it the Emancipation Proclamation. Yeah, and I'm surprised at you for not knowing that, Andy. And I'll tell you something else. I'm even more surprised that you think and I don't know about the Emancipation Proclamation.
3: We're still waiting for you to tell us about it.
2: Well, if you get so smart alecky about it, maybe I'm not even going to tell you.
0: And that's that.
7: Jonathan and Courtney.
0: Yeah.
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10: Good morning to you on your Friday. Sunshine today, a high between 76 and 82 degrees. Partly cloudy for tonight. We'll have a low down between 59 and 63. Sunny, a little warmer on Saturday. Highs between 80 and 84. For WBGL, I'm meteorologist Kevin Lighty.

summer can take you across town, across the state, or just out to the backyard. 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

0: be told.
1: Matthew West, Truth Be Told. This is WBGL for Jonathan and Courtney. Yesterday, big discussion around here about aliens.
2: Just never know.
1: So, you know, do they exist? We had a guy from Focus on the Family come on the show, and he basically said, well, even if they do exist, because there's a big alien Spielberg movie out right now, he says if they do exist, that has no impact on the Christian faith. So,
2: I mean, I tend to agree. Okay. Now, Karen from Muhammad has added to this, and she did want to share Ephesians 2:2, where it says that Satan is called the prince and of the power of the air. She thinks that might be a reference to aliens.
1: Well, multiple friends did check in saying, well, some people think, they didn't say they think.
2: Right.
1: But they said some people think that if there are aliens, they don't come from a too good of a place, and that not too good of a place being the devil. So.
2: Right.
1: Sounds like Karen thinks that.
2: Yeah.
1: That's her opinion. She's entitled to it. Because basically, somebody had asked us, well, what does the Bible say about aliens? It doesn't say that much.
2: I think it's pretty silent on the topic myself.
1: Yeah, like there are things in the Bible you could interpret.
2: Yeah.
1: As being about.
2: You could guess.
1: I call them Al. Aliens are Al. Al's. Anyway, on to more uplifting things like music. This is the new song from Phil Wickham and Crowder. Have you heard this one yet?
2: Yeah, it really is Amazing Grace.

0: Here I am in the water.
1: Oh.
0: So anyway, I was getting ready to talk about the next summer road trip, WBGL Great Summer Road Trip, maybe, having to do with putting yourself in the drink. That would be, that's going to be a pretty good time at Aurora, Illinois, at the Splash Country Water Park. Coming up on Friday, the 26th of this month.
1: It's from 5:30 to 7:30. It's free and just your chance to have a nice summer evening and hang out with WBGL. Wheeze is going to be there from evenings. Make some memories with her. I mean, honestly, if you've ever had a chance to hang out with Wheeze, you know you're literally going to make memories.
0: Is she going to be dunking people?
1: No,
0: she better not.
1: She might do baptisms. You never know.
0: Well, that could be. Yeah, that's a great point. By the way, if you're coming out to this, bring a non-perishable food item because we're collecting donations for Loaves and Fishes Community Services in Naperville.
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8: Sunshine here as we wrap up your week with high temperatures nearing 76 to 82 for a high later today. Partly cloudy tonight, a low between 59 and 63. Looking better Saturday, sunshine, a little warmer with highs in the low and middle 80s. For WBGL, I'm meteorologist Kevin Lighty.

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0: 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Good morning.
1: Are you ready for some news? Do you have the news music?
0: Always have the news music. Here we go. In news.
1: Yes, specifically in Chinese news.
0: Oh.
1: At this year's Shanghai International Aged Care Assistive Devices and Rehabilitation Medical Expo.
0: Okay.
1: This is breaking ground technology. Revolutionary smart toilet.
0: Oh.
1: Have you heard about this?
0: Wow. What?
1: Okay.
0: No.
1: Okay. Okay. Well, it's just this. A $13,000, I know that seems steep, but I think it could be worth it. Autonomous robot toilet that comes to the side of your bed. Now,
0: what does it do with the side of your bed?
1: it's available for you. You can remote control it over to the side of your bed.
0: Okay. What's this now?
1: I don't know.
0: Oh, we're out of time. Have a great day.
2: This is going to be such an exciting day. I hope you enjoy it.
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8: Mostly sunny here as we head into your Friday with a high between 76 and 82 degrees. Partly cloudy for tonight. We'll have lows dipping down between 59 and 63 degrees. Sunshine back on Saturday and highs in the low and middle 80s. For WBGL, I'm meteorologist Kevin Lighty.

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We share in the joy of Juneteenth, celebrating the end to slavery, the final stronghold being broken in the Union back in 1865. Happy Juneteenth. I'm Danielle. It's WBGL with Mercy Me.

WBGL, we know a lot of dads are working hard to make sure their families have what they need. Even on the hard days, you keep showing up with love and strength. We celebrate you this Father's Day. 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

0: You wouldn't think people visiting the U.S. for the first time would be so enamored with Taco Bell, 7-Eleven Big Gulps, and ranch dressing. Well, maybe ranch dressing, because that is good stuff. I'm Danielle. It's WBGL. Many visitors coming for the 2026 World Cup and posting online about our food. Like this woman, Elsa, she said, why didn't anyone tell me that ranch is so addictive? And then she found bacon wrapped tater tots. She dipped those in ranch and she is just in love. And then this other gentleman, his name is Freddie. He pulled up to Taco Bell. He said, this is the Holy Land. And there's just a lot happening with the different foods that people are trying. And Portillo's, this one guy went there and he said, they have a milkshake with cake in the cup. It is ridiculous. They're very happy while they're eating. They're posting it. But then I'm just wondering later on when they face the indigestion of these kinds of foods, if they're going to feel the same way.
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6: Mostly sunny skies on your Friday with a high back between 76 and 82. Really nice weather today. Partly cloudy tonight. A low between 59 and 63. Sunshine on Saturday and a high between 80 and 84. For WBGL, I'm meteorologist Kevin Lighty.

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0: when I was a kid, going to a restaurant and getting free refills, going up, you know, mixing up your sodas, enjoying that. That was an incredible thing. Now, you know, not so much. One European came over to the U.S. for the World Cup, and he was flabbergasted by free refills. He was like, "You mean it's free? And I don't have to pay for it?" And they said, "Well, you already paid for it, but just one time?" And he keeps getting the refills.
1: It's been a long year. It almost took me down. I

0: Chicken fried steak might not be the first food that you think would capture hearts and stomachs coming to America for the first time, but it is. I'm Danielle. It's WBGL, a touring Scotsman. His name is Sean. He said every Scottish person in America needs to immediately try chicken fried steak. And you'll realize we and the Americans are kindred spirits. And then a governor from the U.S. said, haha, chicken fried steak is as Americana as it gets. Now, I had never had chicken fried steak. I don't even remember if I've even eaten it now, but years ago, I became a server at Cracker Barrel and we served a lot of chicken fried steak. And it always confused me as it's steak and why is it called chicken fried steak? And it's fried like a chicken. But I didn't think it was that amazing, even though I didn't experience it until I was older. But people in Europe, they just don't have these fried foods. They just don't have all these, what they would think are delicacies that we take for granted here.
1: It's Crazy Money Day. Hey, this is Ryan Paul standing in for Chuck Bentley with the Crown Money Minute and WBGL. Our world constantly tells us that more money means more happiness. But is that true? 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

0: It's WBGL. It's a fairly new federal holiday, made a holiday in 2021, Juneteenth, recognizing the historic day when Major General Gordon Granger rode into Galveston, Texas, carrying a decree officially ending slavery back in 1865. What an important thing to celebrate. I'm so glad you're here at WBGL on Juneteenth. And a big thank you to our WBGL day partners today, Mark and Megan Bilyeu of Terre Haute. 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
3: Mostly sunny skies on your Friday with a high back between 76 and 82. Really nice weather today. Partly cloudy tonight. A low between 59 and 63. Sunshine on Saturday and a high between 80 and 84. For WBGL, I'm meteorologist Kevin Lighty.

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to be a trillionaire. How would that feel? Elon Musk, the world's first trillionaire, that happened recently. He doesn't just have all that money laying around, you know, it's in his companies. He set a lot of goals, and you would think he has had a lot of success, but his success rate is actually not that high. I want to share more about this coming up. Here's Josh Baldwin on WBG.

0: This is someone we would deem wildly successful. He's reinvented transportation. He's launched rockets. He's promised life on Mars. He's changed social media. I'm Danielle. It's WBGL. If I said SpaceX, Tesla, Starlink, you would know this is Elon Musk. He's hard to ignore. But do you know he's only reached his goals about 19% of the time over the years? New York Times analyzed this. They've looked at his public goals that he's put out there. He has only achieved those goals on time about 19% of the time. Sometimes he's been late. Hey, we do that, right? Some things were never delivered. They didn't happen. And some things were really vague. They couldn't tell, did they happen or not? And some still have these future deadlines. But he's done it. He's been successful. So we would look at a 19%, getting a 19% on a test at school. That's a failure. No, it's not. Setting those goals are important. Getting somewhere on the way to those goals are important. But sometimes I'm scared to start. I'm scared to say, okay, I'm going to step forward and try this and do this. But we can learn from Elon Musk that setting those goals, working and doing those things does bring success. Even when it's only 19% of the time, look at all that can happen.
1: Have you ever needed a reminder that God loves you anyway? Or wondered what it really means to live a life that points people to Jesus? Then don't miss Sidewalk Prophets. I wanna live like they're bringing an evening of encouragement and some of their biggest songs to Peterson Park in Mattoon as part of Bagel Fest, and it's totally free. You love me anyway. Sidewalk Prophets, Thursday, July 16th at 7:30 in Mattoon. 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
5: Mostly sunny skies on your Friday with a high back between 76 and 82. Really nice weather today. Partly cloudy tonight. A low between 59 and 63. Sunshine on Saturday and a high between 80 and 84. For WBGL, I'm meteorologist Kevin Mighty.

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0: giant bumper balls getting inside of this huge plastic ball. And then people try to shake you up. You bump up against them. You're flying all over the place. I'm Danielle. It's WBGL. Yes, I have experience with this. My parents rented these for my sister's graduation party. And you think you would be wearing this big armor around you and you couldn't get shaken up, but I did. You would bounce off each other and it was pretty crazy. It's a little bit like life. We want to have that armor all around us, but we still get shaken up by something someone says to us, something that happens in our lives. But that's when we come to God, because he's not shaken. In Hebrews chapter 12, it says, we receive a kingdom that cannot be shaken. He just can't. He's not able to be shaken. He is God. I love this picture a pastor shared years ago. I was listening to a sermon. Revelation chapter 4, John is trying to explain what it is like in heaven. And he says, in front of God's throne was a shiny sea of glass sparkling like crystal. So it was completely calm, clear. It looked like glass, but it was water. God is not shaken up by anything. So when you and I are, we can go to him because he cannot be shaken. He is stable. He is there.
1: Here's the wonderful thing that C.S. Lewis was talking about. He said you really have to watch when you're younger because you're on a trajectory.
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1: You wind up when you're older, you become just a grumble.
3: Yeah.
1: Like we become more and more a caricature of what we're fostering in our lives.
3: Interesting.
1: And it's like I mentioned in the book, like you will, if you're off by 1 degree for a moonshot, you miss the moon by 3,100 miles.
3: Right.
1: Because of the trajectory of things. So that's why I think a lot of older people, you can look at this person and say, man, he's a saint. He listens. He offers wisdom. Everybody just loves being around him. Or you can see the anger on somebody's face. They become nothing but anger. And they're at the grocery store hitting you with their shopping carts. It's like you become this extreme thing that you were fostering when you were younger.
2: Hear more at familyminute.org.
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0: Just start. Just get going. Even if it's with a dramatic sigh. Oh, I'm Danielle. It's WBGL. A dramatic sigh has been a part of my life so many times. And, you know, when you're trying to get going and get a project done or do something that you don't really want to do, sometimes it's okay to give that dramatic sigh and just get going. For me, it's my office. My office has been a bit of a dumping ground for bills, things I get in the mail that I haven't wanted to go through or deal with yet, wrapping paper, books. And this weekend, I think I need to just start and have that dramatic sigh. I'm sure my cat, Gil, in his fluffy cuteness, will sit up on my desk and watch me while I go through everything and clean it up and probably sigh a few more times. My dog, Winston, will be around. But let's do this. If you have some time this weekend to start something, to work your way through something, maybe another dumping ground in your house, let's do it. Let's start, even if it's with a dramatic sigh.

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For those missing a dad, we grieve with you. 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And for everyone holding on to hope through it all, we hope with you. 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
1: Today is Freedom Day, also known as Juneteenth, remembering, honoring June 19th in 1865. The last stronghold of slavery was free, was broken. This happened more than 2 years after the Emancipation Proclamation. I'm Danielle. It's WBGL. 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And today we celebrate freedom for all people in our country. A big thank you to our WBGL Day partners as well. This Juneteenth, Mark and Megan Bilyeu of Terre Haute, they're dedicating today in honor of their two sons celebrating some birthdays. For Knox, he's celebrating his 12th birthday today. And Ford, who will turn one in September, Mark and Megan praise God and give thanks for

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4: Mostly sunny skies on your Friday with a high back between 76 and 82. Really nice weather today. Partly cloudy tonight. A low between 59 and 63. Sunshine on Saturday and a high between 80 and 84. For WBGL, I'm meteorologist Kevin Lighty.

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Juneteenth, a vital and important day for us to remember and honor as slavery was finally ended in every part of the U.S. Here's Burdens from Jamie Kimmett on WBGL.

0: What saying did your mom, your dad, your teacher repeat all the time? You could still say it. You could still hear their voice saying this. I'm Danielle. It's WBGL. My mom, she would say this verse from Proverbs to me. A gentle answer turns away wrath, but a harsh word stirs up anger. Because I was the oldest of four kids and my parents had two more, the oldest of six. And so she would tell us that. She was trying to teach us a gentle answer is better than a harsh word. And I would hear it all the time. A gentle answer turns away wrath, but a harsh word stirs up anger. And there was a bully at my grade school, and she was my friend's older sister, and she was just always mean to me. And one time in the schoolyard, I had this brand new purse from my grandma, and my grandma would always give me unique gifts. And it looked like a lunchbox. It was white, had some pink artistic designs in it, flowers or something. It had a pink strap. I loved it. Well, she had to come up to me and make a comment, and she said, "Nice purse. Is that a lunchbox?" And it just automatically came out of me. I said, "You look pretty today." You should have seen the look on her face. I will never forget it. She was very confused. She just walked away. And it truly worked. The proverb from the Bible that my mom would say to me all the time, a gentle answer turns away wrath, but a harsh word stirs up anger.
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4: Mostly sunny skies on your Friday with a high back between 76 and 82. Really nice weather today. Partly cloudy tonight. A low between 59 and 63. Sunshine on Saturday and a high between 80 and 84. For WBGL, I'm meteorologist Kevin Lighty.

0: Sometimes you might be singing a song, a praise and worship song, and you might be saying, this is just not true right now, but I'm just going to sing the words. That's how Bart Miller, the lead singer of Mercy Me, was feeling about the song It Is Well. And so they wrote this song instead, asking God to make it well.
1: Making well

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When your baby first cried and you had that overwhelming feeling of, can I do this? Look at how you've grown, loved, and figured it out along the way. You're doing a great job. Celebrating you this Father's Day. WBGL.

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0: 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It's from Michael Boggs. It's called Safe Valley of the Shadows. During Christmas time, you may have heard Michael Boggs' song, O Come You Unfaithful, just proclaiming that Jesus came for those who are lost in their sins so he could make them faithful. Such a great, great song. 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It's a quick form. You'll start getting these audio surveys and then you'll get to make that impact. Have a wonderful weekend. Lindsay's on her way in. I'm on my way out. I'm Danielle and want to say a big thank you to our WBGL day partners, Mark and Megan Bilyeu. They're from Terre Haute, dedicating today in honor of their two sons, Knox. Knox is celebrating his 12th birthday today. And Ford. Ford will turn one in September. Mark and Megan praise God and give thanks for their boys. They share their boys bring them so much joy and happiness. Happy, happy birthday to you, Knox. 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
6: Mostly sunny skies on your Friday with a high back between 76 and 82. Really nice weather today. Partly cloudy tonight. A low between 59 and 63. Sunshine on Saturday and a high between 80 and 84. For WBGL, I'm meteorologist Kevin Lighty.

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That one is for the WBJ listeners who like to rock out a little bit. That's Jeremy Camp and No Survivors. I'm Lindsay. Happy Friday. I'm here this afternoon to get you lifted up with a lot of Jesus music, songs that are going to remind you that he's got you today. Here's Katie Nicole and Hold On. Smoke.

county fairs, ball games, cookouts, and nights that seem to last a little longer. Thank God for the simple gifts of summer. WBGL.

0: 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Hi, happy Friday. I'm Lindsay. I hear that there are some WBGL listeners who like to eat lunch while they listen to WBGL. It makes complete sense. You eat your lunch in your car, your truck, your desk, wherever. You listen to this Jesus music to get you encouraged for the second half of your day. It's great. So thanks for being here and eating lunch and getting lifted up. This summer, if I guess what you're having for lunch, if my intuition is spot on, then you text in lunch to 866-917-9245 and you could win a DQ ice cream treat on me, plus some encouraging lunchbox notes. Put in your lunchbox, put in your car, wherever, and get yourself lifted up. So I feel like my track record is pretty good. I guess chicken salad the first week, and like so many people were having chicken salad. They were like, how did you know? Last week, I guess, burger. Let's see. What am I feeling today? Okay, I got it. I think there might be some people having a salad. Like a lettuce with whatever salad. So if that's you and you're like, I need to have a salad today. I need my vegetables. I'm not going to have a burger or whatever. I'm going to have a salad. Text in lunch. You could be the winner. 866-917-9245. Happy Friday.
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4: Mostly sunny skies on your Friday with a high back between 76 and 82. Really nice weather today. Partly cloudy tonight. A low between 59 and 63. Sunshine on Saturday and a high between 80 and 84. For WBGL, I'm meteorologist Kevin Lighty.

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1: One day I'm just driving in my van and WBG song came on. 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

Bill Wickham and Crowder getting together on that one. It really is Amazing Grace on WBGL. Hi, happy Friday. I'm Lindsay. I'm glad you're here. We have the weekend right around the corner, and I have so many encouraging songs this afternoon to keep you going for the second half of your day. This one included, this is one that you can pray over your impossible situations in your life, that God, he could really do something. He could really make a way. It's Waymaker from Michael W. Smith.

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0: perfectly. Okay, I heard that the big family concert coming to Mattoon, Harvest of Hope, it's the 6th annual one, by the way, with our friends at Real King. So 75% of tickets are gone. So if you want to come see Mercy Me and Tasha Layton, have yourself an amazing summer night. Peterson Park, it's on the baseball field. Bring your lawn chair, blanket. WBGL will be there. Roll King will be there. There's a bunch of food trucks. Like, the food trucks like line the entire outfield. It's so much fun. You're going to want to get your tickets. So it's Mercy Me and Tasha Layton. So many wonderful songs. So many songs of encouragement to lift you up. If this has been like a happy season for you and your family, I encourage you to come and just celebrate. If it's been a hard season for you and your family, if you've felt discouraged or just down, I encourage you to get some tickets so that you can be lifted up by prayers and songs and community. It's going to be great. 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

0: 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Hi, I'm Lindsay. I hope that these songs are lifting you up this afternoon. That is what they are supposed to do. And I feel like they do a pretty good job of doing that every day. And I want to thank our WBGL Day partners for making the songs play today. These are friends who have given a generous gift to this ministry so that it can be strong. This is Mark and Megan Bilyeu from Terre Haute. Today is dedicated in honor of their two sons, Knox, who is celebrating his 12th birthday today, and Ford, who will turn one in September. They praise God and give thanks for their boys, who just bring so much joy and happiness to their lives. So happy birthday to Knox. 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
7: Mostly sunny skies on your Friday with a high back between 76 and 82. Really nice weather today. Partly cloudy tonight. A low between 59 and 63. Sunshine on Saturday and a high between 80 and 84. For WBGL, I'm meteorologist Kevin Lighty.

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0: WBTL. Hi, happy Friday. I'm Lindsay. I'm so glad you're here. I have a lot of songs this afternoon to keep you lifted up and encouraged, to also keep your eyes and your thoughts focused on Jesus. He is the one that we can look at this afternoon and we can have hope in him. Here's Phil Wickham.
1: God

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And for everyone holding on to hope through it all, we hope with you. With you this Father's Day weekend. WBGL.

0: WBTL. Hi, I'm Lindsay. I have this personal policy that if I think something good about someone, a compliment, whatever it is, I gotta tell them. Like, there's no sense in keeping it in. Don't worry about people getting a big head. That's their problem. That's God's problem. But we encourage, we lift up, we bless. This is how I know we're supposed to do this. 1 Thessalonians 5, it says, so speak encouraging words to one another. Build up hope so you'll all be together in this. No one left out. No one gets left behind. Look for the best in each other and always do your best to bring it out. This is the way God wants you who belong to Christ Jesus to live. So we lift each other up. We bless each other. We call out good things in each other. If that's a thought in your head, there's no reason to keep it inside. Just say it. Say it out loud. Compliments are free. I do this to strangers all the time. Sometimes you might get a weird look, but I guarantee you they will think about that all day long because I know it's happened to me. Someone gives me a compliment and I'm riding on that thing all day long. It's so good. Let it out.
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4: Sunny here this afternoon, pretty gorgeous day with highs between 76 and 82. Partly cloudy for tonight, a low between 59 and 63. More sunshine coming up Saturday, highs in the low and mid 80s. Look out for rain and storms on Sunday. For WBGL, I'm meteorologist Kevin Lighty.

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WBTL. Hi, I'm Lindsay. Okay, I don't know what kind of day you're having today. Maybe it's really great. Maybe there's been a problem or something stressful, something you're worried about. Whatever it is, it's all welcome here. It's all, this is like a safe place to bring everything to God. And he knows about everything anyway. So you might as well chat it out with him about how your day's going. And then what we're going to do right now is we're going to have a worship sesh. So no matter how the day has been, we're just going to worship through it. And CC Winans is going to lead us. This is Worthy of It All.

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WBGL.

0: came.
1: Everything changed when Jesus got here. This is WBTL. I'm Lindsay. Jesus came to this actual earth, the same one we're on today. I just like, sometimes it's crazy to think about that. And if you don't have a relationship with him, I just ask you to give me like 60 seconds. There's this Bible verse where Jesus says why he came. And I think that this is such a powerful Bible verse. This is in Luke 4:18. He said, "The Spirit of the Lord is upon me because he anointed me to bring good news to the poor. He has sent me to proclaim release to the captives and recovery of sight to the blind, to set free those who are oppressed." Basically, like whatever anyone would need, that is why Jesus came. The sin or the brokenness or the pain or the grief or the trauma, whatever it is in your life, that's why Jesus came. He came to save, to deliver you, and you can have a relationship with him. No one gets left out. Everybody gets a chance to have a relationship with Jesus. If you already do, great. I'm so thankful you do. Maybe you could say a quick prayer for someone listening who might not. And if that's you and you're curious about a relationship with Jesus, text Jesus, J-E-S-U-S, to 41224. He changed everything. He can change everything for you. It's Jesus, J-E-S-U-S, to 41224.
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1: Worship. 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It helps our worry. It helps our anxiety. It helps everything. We focus on Him. 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This is Mark and Megan Bilyeu from Terre Haute. And today is dedicated in honor of their two sons, Knox, who's celebrating his 12th birthday today, and Ford, who will turn one in September. They praise God and give thanks for their boys. They bring so much joy and happiness to their lives. 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I hope it's a great day. I hope there's gifts. I hope there's presents. 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
10: Sunny here this afternoon, pretty gorgeous day with highs between 76 and 82. Partly cloudy for tonight, a low between 59 and 63. More sunshine coming up Saturday, highs in the low and mid 80s. Look out for rain and storms on Sunday. For WBGL, I'm meteorologist Kevin Lighty.

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That song takes you to gratitude, doesn't it? Where Would I Be from Peter Burton on WBGL. Hi, happy Friday. I'm Lindsay. I'm here this afternoon to bring you a lot of Jesus music that is going to keep you going, keep you encouraged. Here's Jamie McDonald.

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I'd run out of numbers before I could thank you for everything.

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1: 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Look at how you've grown, loved, and figured it out along the way. You're doing a great job. Celebrating you this Father's Day. 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

0: WBGL. Hi, happy Friday. I'm Lindsay. I hear that there are some WBGL listeners who like to eat lunch while they listen to WBGL. It makes complete sense. You eat your lunch in your car, your truck, your desk, wherever. You listen to this Jesus music to get you encouraged for the second half of your day. It's great. So thanks for being here and eating lunch and getting lifted up. This summer, if I guess what you're having for lunch, if my intuition is spot on, then you text in lunch to 866-917-9245 and you could win a DQ ice cream treat on me, plus some encouraging lunchbox notes. Put in your lunchbox, put in your car, wherever, and get yourself lifted up. So I feel like my track record is pretty good. I guess chicken salad the first week, and like so many people were having chicken salad. They were like, how did you know? Last week, I guess, burger. Let's see. What am I feeling today? Okay, I got it. I think there might be some people having a salad. Like a lettuce with whatever salad. So if that's you and you're like, I need to have a salad today. I need my vegetables. I'm not going to have a burger or whatever. I'm going to have a salad. Text in lunch. You could be the winner. 866-917-9245. Happy Friday.
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4: Sunny here this afternoon, pretty gorgeous day with highs between 76 and 82. Partly cloudy for tonight, a low between 59 and 63. More sunshine coming up Saturday, highs in the low and mid-80s. Look out for rain and storms on Sunday. For WBGL, I'm meteorologist Kevin Lighty.

0: It's Crowder on WBGL. Hi, I'm Lindsay. I'm thankful that you're here. We're going to have a worship sesh right now. So whatever kind of day it is, if it's a great day, great. Let's worship God for all the blessings. If it's a hard day, let's worship through that, knowing that God has a plan. We're going to trust Him even when it's hard. Here's Brandon Lake, and that's who I praise.
1: I want to dance like David. I want a faith like Paul. I want to sing like Silas, tearing down the prison walls. I want to face that fire.

0: WBTL. Hi, I'm Lindsay. You know what phrase is really nice? When you're out to dinner with someone and they say, it's on me or it's on us. That's what we want to say to you when it comes to the WBTL summer road trip. Come to the water park. It's on us. It's coming up Friday, June 26th at Splash Country Water Park in Aurora. This is with Wheeze from Evenings. She's such a water park girly. She loves the lazy river the most. And so we want to take you and your family to the water park. It's free. Plus, great summer road trip t-shirts and keychains for the first 100 adults and 50 kids. This is a great summer road trip. We're bopping around the WBTL listening area. We were just in Terre Haute at the drive-in movie theater, which was so fun. Now we're at the water park. We're going to be in some other places too later this summer. So please join us. Also, we like to bless the communities that we go to. So bring a non-perishable food item or two or three or a case. 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A big thank you to our sponsors. 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So Upcycle Products, Inc., they're awesome. Darcy Motors, they're awesome. They're helping make the stop possible. We hope to see you soon. 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It's on us at WBTL.org.
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0: 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Hi, I'm Lindsay. I hope that these songs are lifting you up this afternoon. That is what they are supposed to do. And I feel like they do a pretty good job of doing that every day. And I want to thank our WBGL Day partners for making the songs play today. These are friends who have given a generous gift to this ministry so that it can be strong. This is Mark and Megan Bilyeu from Terre Haute. 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They praise God and give thanks for their boys, who just bring so much joy and happiness to their lives. So happy birthday to Knox. I hope it's an awesome day for you. 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
1: Gorgeous day with highs between 76 and 82. Partly cloudy for tonight, a low between 59 and 63. More sunshine coming up Saturday. Highs in the low and mid-80s. Look out for rain and storms on Sunday. For WBGL, I'm meteorologist Kevin Lighting.

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1: At WBGL, we know a lot of dads are working hard to make sure their families have what they need. Even on the hard days, you keep showing up with love and strength. 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

WBGL, I'm Eric, entering into the weekend with you. Can we just say it's the weekend right now? Do we have to wait till it's like the evening hours? When does the weekend officially begin? I think it just begins when we want it to, so we'll just call it right now for that. It's been a long week.

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1: Questions you might have about Jesus can be answered by simply texting the name Jesus to 41224.

0: WBGL, I'm Eric. I read a study that really didn't surprise me, but it made me think of something else that is important. The study found that the average American spends about 138 minutes a day worrying about things. It could be finances. Finances and family top the list of concerns. Many people feel anxious far more often than they even let on, according to the study, and that doesn't come as a surprise. Maybe you find yourself in worry a lot. But to me, it was a good reminder that people around us, our kids, parents, grandparents, coworkers, neighbors, people at church, strangers, everybody's carrying these burdens, and they could be spending a lot of time in the day in worry. And you might think it's an attitude from that kid, that teenager of yours, that grandson, granddaughter, but it might be, in fact, that they're worried about something and they're carrying that burden. And so a little bit of patience, kindness, understanding, I think it can make a big difference when we come at it from that perspective. Just knowing that everybody around us is dealing with something. And so it's good to be mindful of that.
1: Have you ever needed a reminder that God loves you anyway? Or wondered what it really means to live a life that points people to Jesus? Then don't miss Sidewalk Prophets. I wanna live like bringing an evening of encouragement and some of their biggest songs to Peterson Park in Mattoon as part of Bagel Fest, and it's totally free. You love me anyway. Sidewalk Prophets, Thursday, July 16th at 7:30 in Mattoon. 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
5: Sunny here this afternoon, pretty gorgeous day with highs between 76 and 82. Partly cloudy for tonight, a low between 59 and 63. More sunshine coming up Saturday, highs in the low and mid-80s. Look out for rain and storms on Sunday. For WBGL, I'm meteorologist Kevin Lighting.

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WBGL, it is a holiday today, and maybe you've had the day off. And if you have, I hope you've been enjoying it. It's Juneteenth, which is observed on June 19th. It marks a day in 1865 when the last enslaved people in Texas were told they were free. And this was over 2 years after the Emancipation Proclamation. This revival.

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Uplifting WVGL.

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I need a peace that only heaven knows.

0: WBGL, I'm Eric. Experts are telling us that one of the strongest contributors to human happiness is something very simple. It is feeling loved by others. Not success, not possessions, not even comfort, but it's connection, it's belonging, it's knowing that you matter to somebody else. And isn't that interesting? Because long before all of this modern research and studies and experts, the Bible had that pointed out in that direction. Jesus said in John 13:34, love one another as I have loved you, so you must love one another. So in other words, we're created not just to receive love, but we're created to give that, to live in it, to share it. And so maybe it shouldn't surprise us that when we love and are loved, something deep inside of us comes alive and we feel that happiness. God has designed us this way from the beginning.
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0: Tasha Layton, Meet Me in the Valley on WBGL. She's part of Harvest of Hope coming up in September. 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It's Mark and Megan Bilyeu of Terre Haute. 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

0: We're joined today by three friends who are going to be with us on WBGL today for Contemporary Christian Music Trivia. Yes, it's something we're doing on Friday afternoons and just kind of crazy random trivia about some of the artists you hear on WBGL. We have over here to the right of us, Leah Bice, who is Director of Community Engagement.
1: There it is.
0: I got it right
1: this
0: time.
1: Gold star.
0: Okay, and we have Jonathan from our WBGL morning show.
2: Good afternoon.
0: And we are introducing Jonathan. We have another guest here.
2: Yes, we have young Matthew who's joined us from Judah Christian School.
3: Woo-hoo!
2: How you doing?
3: Good.
2: How old are you?
3: I'm 10 years old.
2: All right, do you know about contemporary Christian music trivia?
3: Yes, I've actually listened to it a lot.
0: Okay, here we go. They didn't form to make a record deal. They formed to figure out life together. They formed to figure out life together, not to make a record deal. This is going to be your options. Casting Crowns, Third Day, Wren Collective, or Finding Favor. They didn't form to make a record deal. They formed to figure out life together. Leah, your decision here.
1: Wow, there's so much to think about with that. I was initially thinking it was going to be like a couple or something.
2: I was going to say BB and CeCe Winans.
1: Yeah, or like
2: something.
1: Family.
2: No, not that.
1: No. Matthew, what do you think?
0: Casting Crowns, Third Day, Wren Collective, or Finding Favor. They didn't form to form a record deal. They formed to figure out life together.
2: Let's see, we know that Casting Crowns formed as a church youth band, right?
1: Yes.
0: Yeah.
2: So probably not them. I mean, maybe.
1: Maybe. I'm leaning. Yeah, what do you think, Matthew?
3: Probably like the Casting Crowns ones.
0: Okay, solid. Everybody locking in Casting Crowns.
2: I don't think so.
1: No, I think it's Wren Collective. That's my guess.
0: Okay.
2: You sticking with Casting Crowns?
3: Yep.
2: Okay,
0: Casting Crowns. Okay, here it is. I'll give you the answer. It is Wren Collective. Started as a group of friends in Northern Ireland trying to figure out faith, life, and community together inside a youth ministry called Wren.
1: Wow.
2: So they were youth ministry too. Did they ever figure out life? Or is it still ongoing?
0: A good question, but we do know this. CCM trivia coming up in just a few minutes once again.

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1: The grass needs mowing, the flowers need watering, and your heart could use a little Jesus music. 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

For the incredible fathers and father figures, we honor you. 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And for everyone holding on to hope through it all, we hope with you. With you this Father's Day weekend. WBGL.

0: WBTL. It is CCM Trivia, Christian Contemporary Music. And we have some random questions. And we have guest Leah Bice. We have Matthew. And we have Jonathan from our WBGM morning show.
1: Now, who is Leah Bice again?
0: Leah is the director of community engagement.
2: Oh, that's there right. It is.
1: Is she also the director of WBGO Community Matters?
3: I hope not. Because I'm trying to do that show.
0: That's right. Jonathan right. is the host of that as well as the morning show.
3: Plug.
0: And we welcome our friend Matthew.
4: Hi.
0: Matthew, it's good to have you here with us.
3: Matthew was just sharing with us that he's 10 years old and the WBGL visited his school because they're one of the kindness club schools.
2: Hey.
3: Pretty cool.
0: There we go. So it's good to have Matthew here with us too. Okay, here's the question for CCM Trivia, Christian Contemporary Music Trivia. And listening friends, see if you know the answer with us. Okay, here it goes. His very first solo single was prominently featured in a viral video by the popular YouTube trick shot group Dude Perfect. His first solo single was featured in Dude Perfect on YouTube. Here are the options. Torrin Wells, Danny Gokey, Forrest Frank, or Larnell Harris?
3: Larnell Harris, of course, the bastion of the 1980s in Christian music.
0: So we're not going with him?
3: Are you doing with Larnell Harris?
4: I haven't heard of it yet.
3: Okay, not yet.
0: You will.
3: That's good.
0: Okay.
3: Let's see. Dude, have you ever watched Dude Perfect, Matthew, on the YouTube?
4: Yes.
3: Pretty good. The trick shots are incredible.
2: I'm so invested in this. Funnily, a fact of the day, I love Dude Perfect.
3: Oh,
2: they're
3: he's
2: amazing.
3: Awesome. Yeah.
2: Well, it's the group of guys.
3: Well, okay. I only noticed one guy at a time, but
2: yes.
3: that's kind of how
2: I roll.
3: That's
2: all good. They're all great. They're all dudes.
3: Pardon me. So, see, I'm thinking Dude Perfect being as cool as he is or as they are.
2: Mm-hmm.
3: So if we could rank those artists in order of coolness, clearly wow. Forrest Frank's at the top.
0: Mm.
2: Yes.
3: And then who else? Danny Gokey and...
0: Torrin Wells and Larnell Harris.
3: That's tough. Larnell's probably number two.
0: The very first solo single featured in... The popular video YouTubers, Dude Perfect.
3: Boy, they're all so cool.
2: Yeah, they're very cool. I'm going to go Forrest Frank.
0: Forrest Frank, okay.
2: That's just my two cents.
3: What do you think, Matthew?
4: Forrest Frank.
2: Yeah, buddy.
0: Two for Forrest Frank?
3: No. It's, yeah, I'll go with Forrest Frank.
0: Okay, let's see. Forrest Frank, his very first solo single was prominently featured in a viral video by... Dude
3: he's
0: Perfect.
3: A big YouTube guy.
0: Forrest Frank is what we're going with.
3: It's like Dude Perfect.
0: And yes. That is incorrect.
2: Oh, shoot.
0: The answer is Torrin Wells.
3: Torrin Wells.
2: How about it?
3: Yeah.
2: Torrin is cool.
0: Lady and gentlemen, thank you so much for being with us.
2: Thank you, Aaron.
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10: Partly cloudy skies as we head throughout the rest of your Friday. We'll see those temperatures tonight dipping down between 59 and 63. Sunny, warmer on Saturday, highs to the low and middle 80s, and get the umbrella back out for Sunday. Pretty good chance of rain for a good part of the day. For WBGL, I'm meteorologist Kevin Lighty.

WBGL, I'm Eric. You know, our words are powerful. The words that we speak to ourselves and to others. And Proverbs gives us some great thoughts and direction on our words. Proverbs 16:24 says, "Gracious words are a honeycomb, sweet to the soul and healing to the bones." Words of kindness, words of truth that can really have a way of restoring our soul.

0: WBGL, I'm Eric. We all have situations where tension rises in our lives, you know, conflict situations, and we can feel that tension building, and our instinct oftentimes, I believe, is to push back. But Scripture says, as far as it depends on you, live at peace with everyone. Romans 12:18. I have to remind myself of this. Just live at peace with everyone. As far as it depends on me, that's what I'm going to do. I'm going to choose peace. And that doesn't mean that it's weakness. That doesn't mean that you are weak in this. It means that you have strength that's under control. So I just encourage you today, if you're dealing with situations where it gets tense, think about that verse, Romans 12:18. As far as it depends on you, live at peace with everyone.
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7: Partly cloudy skies as we head throughout the rest of your Friday. We'll see those temperatures tonight dipping down between 59 and 63. Sunny, warmer on Saturday, highs to the low and middle 80s, and get the umbrella back out for Sunday. Pretty good chance of rain for a good part of the day. For WBGL, I'm meteorologist Kevin Lighty.

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0: One thing we're excited about here at WBGL is the great summer road trip, and it continues. It's going to be heading to the Aurora area, and Wheez, who's with you in the evenings, is going to be there, and friends at Splash Country Water Park. This is coming up on Friday, the 26th, 5:30 to 7:30, and it's a free chance to enjoy some summer fun and enjoy meeting some of your friends from WBGL and just making some memories with others, maybe family and friends. 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
4: Cloudy skies as we head throughout the rest of your Friday. We'll see those temperatures tonight dipping down between 59 and 63. Sunny, warmer on Saturday, highs to the low and middle 80s, and get the umbrella back out for Sunday. Pretty good chance of rain for a good part of the day. For WBGL, I'm meteorologist Kevin Lighty.

Donna checking in from Earlville to the WBGL Morning Show. She says, I just wanted to tell you both that I love you and love listening to you. You brighten my day. Well, we love them too. Jonathan and Courtney in the mornings. And we think you will too, friend, if you listen in. Thanks for sharing that, Donna.

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0: Emerson Day and No Smoke, a brand new song from her on WBGL. And you might remember Emerson Day at Harvest of Hope Family Concert. And I wanted to mention that the 6th annual Harvest of Hope Family Concert presented by Rural King and WBGL is coming back once again. This is going to be Saturday, September the 12th. At Peterson Park in Mattoon. Now, Emerson Day was there. She's not going to be there this time. But Mercy Me, Tasha Layton, and Sam Wesley will be there. And we hope that you can come out and enjoy the shows and just the time there. A lot going on at Harvest of Hope. And it's such a special memory-making thing and event. 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

0: CeCe Winans and Worthy of It All, Worthy on WBGL. And I just love the message of that song. It really reflects the music and the messaging of WBGL, which points to Jesus. And that's what we want to do today. And that's made possible by our generous WBGL day partners, Mark and Megan Bilyeu of Terre Haute. Today is dedicated in honor of their two sons, Knox, who is celebrating his 12th birthday today, and Ford, who will turn one in September. They praise God and give thanks for their boys who bring so much joy and happiness to their lives. Happy birthday, Knox. Thank you so much, Mark and Megan, for your generous gift to listener-supported WBGL.
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4: Cloudy skies as we head throughout the rest of your Friday. We'll see those temperatures tonight dipping down between 59 and 63. Sunny, warmer on Saturday, highs to the low and middle 80s, and get the umbrella back out for Sunday. Pretty good chance of rain for a good part of the day. For WBGL, I'm meteorologist Kevin Lighty.

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That's Peter Burton and Where Would I Be? 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

0: WBGL, I'm Eric. I read a study that really didn't surprise me, but it made me think of something else that is important. The study found that the average American spends about 138 minutes a day worrying about things. It could be finances. Finances and family top the list of concerns. Many people feel anxious far more often than they even let on, according to the study, and that doesn't come as a surprise. Maybe you find yourself in worry a lot. But to me, it was a good reminder that people around us, our kids, parents, grandparents, coworkers, neighbors, people at church, strangers, everybody's carrying these burdens, and they could be spending a lot of time in the day in worry. And you might think it's an attitude from that kid, that teenager of yours, that grandson, granddaughter. But it might be, in fact, that they're worried about something and they're carrying that burden. And so a little bit of patience, kindness, understanding, I think it can make a big difference when we come at it from that perspective. Just knowing that everybody around us is dealing with something. And so it's good to be mindful of that.
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4: Cloudy skies as we head throughout the rest of your Friday. We'll see those temperatures tonight dipping down between 59 and 63. Sunny, warmer on Saturday, highs to the low and middle 80s, and get the umbrella back out for Sunday. Pretty good chance of rain for a good part of the day. For WBGL, I'm meteorologist Kevin Lighty.

WBGL, it is a holiday today, and maybe you've had the day off. And if you have, I hope you've been enjoying it. It's Juneteenth, which is observed on June 19th. It marks a day in 1865 when the last enslaved people in Texas were told they were free. And this was over 2 years after the Emancipation Proclamation.

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0: WBGL, I'm Eric. Experts are telling us that one of the strongest contributors to human happiness is something very simple. It is feeling loved by others. Not success, not possessions, not even comfort, but it's connection. It's belonging. It's knowing that you matter to somebody else. And isn't that interesting? Because long before all of this modern research and studies and experts, the Bible had that pointed out in that direction. Jesus said in John 13:34, love one another as I have loved you. So you must love one another. So in other words, we're created not just to receive love, but we're created to give that, to live in it, to share it. And so maybe it shouldn't surprise us that when we love and are loved, something deep inside of us comes alive and we feel that happiness. God has designed us this way from the beginning.
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0: 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Beautiful song about God's grace and His love. And we're thankful to share these songs today. We want to recognize our WBGL Day partners making it possible. It's Mark and Megan Bilyeu of Terre Haute. Today is dedicated in honor of their two sons, Knox, who is celebrating his 12th birthday today, and Ford, who will turn one in September. 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
3: Cloudy skies as we head throughout the rest of your Friday. We'll see those temperatures tonight nipping down between 59 and 63. Sunny, warmer on Saturday, highs to the low and middle 80s, and get the umbrella back out for Sunday. Pretty good chance of rain for a good part of the day. For WBGL, I'm meteorologist Kevin Lighty.

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